0: They get a TOA, please.
1: Five, your time of arrest is going to be 20:03.
0: Traffic 24.
1: Traffic 24, go ahead.
0: Alright, the owner of the vehicle, the owner of the motorcycle took possession of it. I'm going to be heading to UMass. This is also going to be a criminal application.
1: Copy that.
2: Number 2, please.
1: 5, your ID number is going to be 70769. 70769. You're welcome.

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0: Connect Coral with Nasrud 6, Hotel Charlie Lima 4-8. We're all set. And November 5 with me.
1: Copy that.

0: Oscar 16.
1: 16?
0: You start to the area of 117 Piedmont Street for a 911 hang-up. There's pinging here at the address. They had a male calling in asking for 911 and a Spanish interpreter. Once they connected the interpreter, the male's disconnected and he's not answering on callbacks.
1: Right on it.
0: 17 to assist.
1: Raise it.

0: Wagon will be arriving south of street.
1: Receive wagon.
2: 7.
1: 7, go ahead.
2: Alright, the two males laid out, they got up and walked away. They were fine. For the call at 1 Kelly Square for Dallas, the caller was on tagging. She was advised, if you just throw that in the comments as well. I'll be out with 10.
1: Received.
3: Twelve.

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1: All right, copy that. I'm on the way.

0: Just wanted to see if you guys want to rally at this 17-year-old still the call taker on the phone with the male on the outside. She's starting to really get out on the phone.
1: She's going to go to pull up.
0: Yeah, that'll let her know.

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1: Traffic 2, go ahead.
0: Would you pull me out at 4 Kilo, Charlie, 253, no working Bronco, all set.
1: Received.
2: Wagon.
1: Go ahead.
2: I'm transporting one female from 70 Southford Street back to the station. Starting mileage shall be 2883.
1: At 2012.

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1: It's going to be the side door.
0: If you start to the side, right or left?

0: info. Oscar 12. One Veterans Ave for an assault and battery. We've got Yolanda stating there's an older woman that lives downstairs in apartment 1 that's been yelling at people's kids. She pushed them and slapped one, also squeezing out a kid's arm. A lot of commotion in the background. She's declining EMS.
1: Street. Theodore is calling. He needs to report his trailer was stolen. It was placed out in front of 128 Endicott Street with his belongings. Possibly has suspects on surveillance camera footage. Thank you.
2: Anthony, you have anything over there?
3: Nothing over here.
2: All right, nothing on the other side either.

0: 16.
1: Go ahead.
0: Rang all the way through, went to voicemail again.
2: Providence and Marion, all set.
3: Received.
0: I see that. I got another one for you. Going to be 14 Crown Street for disorderly. We have Emily calling. So this is a male outside. Just walked up to them, started threatening them. Seems DK. Also pulling beers out of his backpack and just yelling. The white male with a beard, green baseball hat, and gray shirt.
1: God, is he still on scene?
0: Yeah, last we spoke to her.
1: Thank you, thank you.
0: 17, Joseph.
1: Racing.
3: Oscar 9. Call is going to be 143 Providence Street, a swimming pool. Area residents say he can hear kids in the pool. Also hears glass breaking. I wanted to hear it.
2: That's fine. I'll take care of this. That comes in every day.
3: Sorry, came up as 9 for some reason.
2: Yeah, the pool's on Route 10 side.
3: Oh, okay. Must be the wrong number, Providence. I'll update it.
1: Nine. Well, 10 heads over there. Oh, so.
3: We see. Thank you.
4: Back here, I'll be arriving at the station with that female. Ending mileage shall be 28839.
3: Received at 2018.

0: Yeah, the reporting party left.
1: Speaking.
0: I'll take a ride to the pool. I'll be all set.
1: Speaking.
2: November 4, you can clear that.
1: Receive.

0: Слово.
1: Greetings. Clear to stop, I'll get the numbers off the computer, thank you. Citation issued.
2: Received.
0: Traffic 24.
2: Traffic 24, go ahead.
0: I'm going to be out at UMass Lake Ave with the individual from the motorcycle crash.
2: Received.

Oscar 12. They're going to be around back. One of the kids is coming out to guide you guys back there.

0: 14.
1: Good.
0: Jewish, who's advised? I'm going to point towards the veterans.
1: Thank you, Diva.
2: Oscar.
1: Five.
2: Five. Are you clear of the arrest in the call on Southridge? Are you still tied up on that?
1: You clear and truly. What do you got?
2: I just got a call from the AC Hotel, 125 Front Street. Their security is requesting assistance. They have a male in the garage. Parking garage, he's being very aggressive after they asked him to leave the area. He's screaming and threatening the security. He has no weapons, they don't believe, but they just need assistance getting him out of there.
3: November 4, myself and November 5 will handle that.
2: Appreciate it, thank you. 5, you can disregard. The NRT units are going to take care of it for you.
1: I got it, thank you guys. Receive a good call.
4: They're going to be met 35 kilos at airport number 39.
1: Alright, that'll let them know.

0: November 4. Are they in the hotel?
1: The security officer's with that male party in the parking garage area.
0: Is that across the street?
1: I think it's on the side. Let me call the security officer, see if he can give me an exact location.
0: Oh, yeah, just let me know we're here. If they want to flag us down or something.
1: Can I just ring in now?
2: If they want to bring one with them.
3: Appreciate that.

0: It's going to be 50 Southwest Cutoff by Parrot Pizza. Going to be checking on a female named Mary Sharp. This was called in by a male party who just recently met Mary. They went on a date yesterday, and apparently Mary told the caller that she was very depressed and had Q5 thoughts. The female also told the RP that she bought a firearm to go through with the Q5 thoughts. We called her. The call taker called Mary. She says she is out in front of Parrot Pizza. The call taker said she sounded possibly DK altered, and said she was happy to talk with an officer. Just get her checked on. Oscar 7.
1: November 4. Can you start the wagon here, please? Throw a nail.
0: Receive. Wagon on.
2: Take wagon.
0: Uh-huh. Wagon, have an arrest. It's going to be the AP Hotel off Front Street by the parking garage area.
1: 25 Front.
0: Thank you.
1: Call 3 to November 4. Summer Hall, November 4.
3: Nick, it's call 3. Is that the mail from Shrewsbury?
4: So it is.
3: Alright, I'll give them a call. What's he under arrest for?
4: Trespass.

0: November 4 went with them. Thank you.
1: Receive.
2: Receive that.

0: Oscar 8.
1: November 4.
0: Standby 8. November 4, go ahead.
2: Oh, no, 8 can send his traffic.
0: No, I was calling him, actually.
2: Okay, this is going to be the suspect from the shoes refilling in the stop.
0: Receive. Oscar 8. 8, I have a check the welfare for...

0: Yeah, and they ran away per usual. So.
1: Receive.
2: Fourth floor.
1: November 4.
2: You can disregard. November 4, go ahead.
1: November 4, I was trying to find that earlier incident to put the I number in this one to link them. Did that occur today, that incident on Shrewsbury Street? I'm not finding it for today.
2: Oh, I'm sorry for the miscommunication. There was an incident in Shrewsbury. It's being taken care of. You can just notice the trespass.
1: Okay, thank you.

0: November 4th. We have the eye number for this, please.
1: November 4th, your eye number is 70798. 70798.

0: Nick, what's a better location? We're down on, right near Eden Street. Are you near there?
1: AC Hotel, if you drive to the side of it, there's a parking garage. Well, I'll meet you out on the sidewalk.

0: Oscar 7. Kevin, I have a motor vehicle obstructing call, 52 Fox Street. The resident there is reporting a silver Honda Civic, unknown reg, it's blocking the driveway. The resident would like it moved if possible, doesn't know who owns it.
1: All right, I got it.
0: Thank you.

0: It's over a call for a disabled vehicle on the East Central Street on-ramp. After talking to the caller, he said he's on East Central Street before you take the left to the ramp. So he's on East Central Street. If you could start a cruising and tow that way, it's a black Dodge Durango.
1: Receive.
0: Thank you.

0: So, they have not seen that female. Do you want to give her a call? Go ahead.
1: DMV, I-Central.
0: 3-2. Oh, thank you.
2: I'm coming out.

0: I mean, I just spoke with Mary. She's not telling me where she is now. She says she's fine. And she's... She said that she would call if she needed us.
1: We'll be in the area.
0: Thank you.

0: for?
1: I have a check of welfare. It's going to be in the area of 84 Belmont Street. We had a passerby reporting, says by the off-ramp, a male party in a white shirt and a poncho was crawling on his hands and knees on the ground. Wanted him checked out. Thank you, Oscar 3.
2: 3 out of that.
1: Thank you.

0: 10, Theodore from 128 Endicott Street's calling back to make that report. He had to leave to pick up his son. He's back home now.
1: Okay, I got it.

0: Go ahead.
1: All right, change it to a neighbor dispute. I'll be doing it for both of us. Go ahead.
0: Gonna be 12 Preston Street, apartment 2 for a check. Great. 9-year-old twin daughters. She says they called and they were scared of their grandmother. Who has custody of the children? I think grandmother was arrested for A&B.
2: The car available for a pedestrian accident, 522 Painter Street.

0: nothing on with her.
1: Received, thank you.
2: Jose Hernandez had a warrant and isn't supposed to be in the house on DCF orders. Was extremely uncooperative, wouldn't give her name or any more info. We asked if she at least had the paperwork on hand, told us to call DCF and verify ourselves, and then hung up on the call taker.
0: Report, pause a report. I'm headed over there.
1: Received.
2: Fourteen to assist.
0: 14, I got it.

0: two.
1: He's got
0: a windshield stuck up from the crash.
1: Affirmative, you go to Mass Hospital with the victim from that crash. And I believe traffic 8 on the west side is on an accident on God Memorial.
0: Okay, I know.

0: Standard, we get a status of the pedestrian.
1: Negative. None of the callers had information. The owner of the vehicle that struck the pedestrian stated they were awake.
0: All right, I got
2: it. Hey, we're pulling him out.
1: Receive.
3: Any other available units can start to the area of 7 Baker Street for one round on the ShotSpotter activation.
4: 13 will go there first.
3: 55, huh?
5: Echo 51, I'm in route there.
6: 12 22,
3: Austin. 55, Echo 51, Gulf 22.
6: Regular.
3: I have that.
5: Oh, go ahead there first.
3: 55, that.
4: Golf 14, golf 11 in route. Here, before I have it.
3: Receive, Sergeant.

0: 6, and you had Mess Reg 5, Romeo, Papa, Romeo 9-2.
1: Sears, who I missed that. Was there an update on the injury?
2: The pedestrian has a head injury, is awake and breathing.
0: Okay. Actually, disregard that last mass reg. You just asked me. 6-1.
2: Received.
3: Hey, we just get another activation. Same as one round.
4: Echo 4-1, I'll be heading to Baker.
3: Received that.

3. Three, I have a larceny from a motor vehicle report call. It's 114 Payne Street. Caller, Spanish, they had some items stolen from the vehicle. Sadly, it was parked out in front of Payne Street. They do have camera footage of three males dressed in all black that they believe are the suspects. They need to file a report.

0: thing in this general area. It's just kind of faded fireworks that are going on right now, but we're just going to keep checking.
1: Thank you, Dad.
2: Ones are on scene now.
3: Yeah, they're going to transport her momentarily. It's a pretty decent head injury, priority 2.

0: animal control on?
1: She's going to be upgraded to priority one.
0: Receive.
2: Yeah, throw him down here. We're going to need recon down there. Can you call him in?
3: That would you make this notification to service vision?
0: Received. Calling now. From a resident in the area, 43 Hamilton Street, and they're reporting an owl in the middle of the road. Here's injured.

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1: Traffic 5, traffic 11, and traffic 21.
2: And it's now going.

0: 3. Do you mind just having her call the captain from
1: Go ahead.
2: So the traffic car is coming down, right? And then Cambridge and Washburn would be the two spots for them.
1: We see Cambridge and McEwen, Cambridge and Washburn.
3: Do I have it off to the car's left on its position?

0: Yes, who do you have tied up?
1: They're asking for a car at Cambridge and McEwen and Cambridge and Washburn. I have traffic 5 and traffic 21 coming over. I'll give them those two roads to block.
0: Okay, that's fine, but I'm just asking for these roads. All right.
1: Jay, so your radio is breaking up. I can't copy your transmission.
0: Can you hear me now?
1: Yeah, just staticky. Go ahead.
0: I didn't realize it was interference. I'm just asking who you have available in the northeast sector, 1-5.
1: On the northeast sector, I have 1, 2, 4, and 5 available.
0: Okay, Charlie, Oscar 1.

Yeah, if you just get, if you're not tied up, just get stuff and stuff at 9:40.

0: Dimitri, that's Captain Curtis. He's looking for you to meet him at the Stop and Shop on West Boylston Street.
1: I'm going with him.

0: 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You said the Stop and Shop in West Boulder?
1: Affirmative.
0: Set that up there as well.
1: Receive.
2: Good.
3: You check the area here. Nothing showing. First here or four. I'm going to clear this.
2: Receive that.
3: Tangley.
2: Good.
3: I'm clear of Goddard, heading over to 502 Cambridge Street.
2: Receive that.
1: I'm back in there.
2: Receive that, 13. I'll keep you going.
4: Joey Cross, you can disregard him also.
1: One in five, copy. Charlie, two's all set.
0: Ten. Oh, my God.
2: Yeah, I'm just going to put you and 11 back on to Preston.
3: Right now, thank you.
2: Have it.

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2: 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I got it.
0: Jeff, love it. Okay, what do you have me doing? That's all I'll be.
1: Receive, thank you.
0: Cool.

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1: 3-8.
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1: Traffic 2, go ahead.
2: Traffic 2, went to the Mass on the Lake.
1: Affirmative. Priority 1 was upgraded.
2: Thank you.
1: You're welcome.

0: 12.
1: Good.
0: Everyone's all set here. You can crash out. Hold on.
1: I think I have that.

0: I'll throw 11.
1: 11.
0: Can you head over to 10 Hollis Street for motor vehicle obstructing? The caller reporting your white Honda is blocking the driveway here.
1: Yeah.

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1: Traffic 2, go ahead.
0: Would you pull me on arrival?
1: Receive.
0: We have time for Operation 5.
1: The only cars I have three right now are 1, 2, and 4.
0: No, who should sign up on Gary Street?
1: 6, 7, 8, and 10.
0: I think just we just need the primary and we can free up the other operation car.
1: Copy that. 6, 7, and 8.
2: Clear. Thank you.
1: Thank you, Sergeant.

0: Yeah, what control?
1: Yeah, I'm control. Go ahead.
0: Did you call out Hamilton? I wasn't able to locate it.
1: Repeat.

0: 13.
1: Good.
0: Can we please get an EA here for a juvenile female? Mental health eval.
1: We did have that.
2: Three, go ahead.
3: I'm doing a report, 4-5.
2: Received.

0: Jeff Nick.
1: Go ahead.
0: So I responded to the crash on Jim Street.
1: Received.

0: Oscar 11.
1: 11.
0: Going to be 49 Litchfield Street, apartment 3, 160. And you've got Joy Johnson calling, requesting assistance with her 16-year-old son, Josiah Reyes. He's refusing to listen to her and lashing out. She's demanding to speak to an officer before it escalates.
1: Who is she all about?
0: 12, who is this?
1: 12, I got it.

0: Cambridge. I can take care of the Dolphins cutoff fireworks.
1: We see. Thank you.
2: Yeah, I'll also be clear. You could probably clear the cell phone cutoff in the Honeysuckle Road. We see all the fireworks from here, and they stopped about 5 minutes ago.
1: We see. Thank you.
2: Good.
1: If I could set you over to the Burger King, 163 Madison Street, EMS is requesting a route car. They're responding for a male in his 40s, not feeling well, possibly took some type of 94C. Apparently there's another male who's in the background of the 911 call screaming at the male, which is why WEMS needs a route car to assist, just in case. Thank you.
3: Ted, I'm breaking away from you. I'll head down.
1: We see. Thank you, Ted.

0: Along.
1: Go ahead. 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We're on the front porch. No one's here. We're just going to go as well.
2: All right, Steve. I'll give her a call.

0: 6.
1: 6, good.
0: What do you got on Whitlow Drive?
1: It's just the ambulance and fire responding for a 2-year-old boy. He's breathing. He's just semi-responsive. They didn't ask for a root car.
0: I got it.

0: 14th.
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0: 13th also with me. I have the comms for Wobble Street. I'll take care of it.
1: Where is he? Is he going to be all set?
0: I'll let you know.
1: Where is he?
0: I don't know where.
1: Where is he, 15?

0: country.
1: All right, the juvenile to the lake voluntarily.
2: Gracias.

0: 17. Miss Southern Wachusett Street, apartment 15 for a check. We have Lisa calling for her daughter, Lydia Huss, 117 of 89. I guess she was just hospitalized for a concussion, but isn't taking her medication properly. What do you think? Her daughter doesn't sound right. Screaming, possibly mental health crisis as well now. Just wants her check on.
1: Where is it?
0: 18, so is this?
1: Where is it?

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1: Can you clear myself in downtown 3 from, let's see, Hall Center, please?
0: Received.

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1: You
0: check the surrounding area, nothing showing, you can clear it up.
1: Proceed.
2: 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Please, all traffic cars, go up to traffic 8. Thank you.
0: Eleven.
1: Ten.
0: All right, everyone's been advised. Report.
3: Go ahead.
1: Crazy. Oscar 12. Five Jackson Street, apartment 5. I got it as a 160. Can I speak with Felia? Says her neighbor in apartment 4 is constantly using 94 C's. It's an ongoing issue. We tried to refer her, but she's now complaining about an odor of drugs in her own apartment and is insisting on speaking with officers. 13, I'll be going.

0: animal control on? Animal control. Animal control, I just got a call for 1291 Milbury Street. Jeremy was reporting a loose dog in the area going into the road.
1: I'll take a swing over.
0: Receive, thank you.

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1: Go ahead, traffic 22.
0: Could you please add me to this call, and could I just have the number to your call?
1: Right now, and the call out was 522 Cambridge Street when the call came in.
0: I have that, thank you.
1: You're welcome.
0: It's going to need to be on the odd side, just give me a heads up.
1: Received. What number do you want me to change it to?
0: 547, probably the closest.
1: Received, I'll update that.

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1: Yeah.
0: Alright, let me check on it. She doesn't want any assistance. Help. Clear it out.
1: Great.

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1: 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We had a pretty call in. There's a gray Jeep blocking her driveway and she's unable to get out.
0: This is

0: Go ahead, Animal Control.
1: 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I don't see anything, but I'll take a ride around.
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0: 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We just drove all the way down Seaver and there's no Jeep and there's no cars blocking any driveways.
1: Yeah, I'll give her a call. 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
1: Cool.
0: You just take care of a 911 hangout in the area of 379 Cambridge Street. It's within 19 meters. Nothing was heard or anything like that. No answer on callbacks. You just check the area.
1: Appreciate
0: it. 15 to assist.
1: 15 to have it.
0: There's

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1: Go ahead, traffic 9.
0: Can you add me to that crash on Cambridge Street as requested earlier, please?
1: I'll receive, I'll add you.

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1: Pardon?
0: 285 Plantation Street for a disorderly. A resident from Princeton Place Apartments stating that a group of people are outside in the front lot disturbing, yelling and screaming, breaking glass, and that there's small children running around the lot yelling. This has been going on every night this week.
1: I got it. Like a loud music call.
0: More sort of disturbance with people yelling and kids running around yelling as well.
1: I got it.
0: Call for 8 to assist.
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0: What address did we agree on for the sheet?
1: Gave me an address to update it to 547 Cambridge Street. Came in as 522. Received.

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1: Loud and clear, State. Have a good night.
0: Receive, ma'am. You as well.
1: Thank you.

That's affirmative. The caller came from apartment 301. They said it was in the parking lot.

0: Okay.
1: 27 Fairfax Road for a suspicious MB. An anonymous resident was reporting a gray small van last half hour. They say that they believe it's people in the area that have been disturbing and doing 94 C's in their cars.
0: Oh, you got it.
1: That's great to assist.

0: for what area?
1: For here on the west side.
0: I said 12 Wooden area.
1: My apologies, I thought you said 4. I got it. Off the top. Off the 10.
2: 10.
1: You're on arrival to Fairfax. I'm going to back you off and truck over to 15 8th Street. Caller was reporting that his brother, who's attacked him and tried to beat him up. So the call taker could hear the other male screaming in the background and the call went dead.
2: Okay, we're in the area, so we'll check this out and head over there.
1: A received.

0: Stand by one moment. Bakery.
1: Try to pull me up.
0: For receipt. Officer 3, can I start you over that way as well?
2: Of course.
3: No advice to keep it down. I will head to Edmund Street.
0: Reporting his brother to attack him and try to beat him up. Call taker could hear the other male screaming in the background and the line went dead.
3: Got it. Like 3 minutes left.
0: Received. Oscar 8 and Oscar 10 will be behind you when they finish up on Fairfax.
1: Then you can
0: carry on. Received 10.

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1: Received.
2: Sorry,
1: Received six.
0: Go five.
1: Or receive.

0: 说。
1: Ben.
0: All right, we checked the area. There's nothing showing. Go five.
1: Francis.

0: 7 will be in 10, Foster 320, good morning.
1: Good morning, Kevin. I'll start you over to 58 Etna Street to assist 6, 8, and 10 first. For receive 8, 7, did you get that?
0: I get it. Go show up, good morning.
1: Good morning, Sue.
2: Nine, I'll be 14, Whiskey 221.
1: Good morning, 9.

0: Off your 7. Right. 146 Fairmont Ave for an A and B. Caller stated that he was just hit in the face by a male. The male is leaving. They confirmed the address before the line cut off. It was called on a 911 only phone, so we're unable to call her back.
1: I got it. So the individual that got hit is leaving, or?
0: A female was hit. She's there. The male who hit her left. That's what she stated on the phone to the call taker before the line disconnected.
1: I got it.
0: Officer 9, who is this?
2: I got it. No description of this man.
0: Negative.

0: All for 7.
1: Card.
0: 7, be advised. She just called back. The mail is outside. His name is Kenneth Rodriguez.
1: It's going to be a section. We're going up to UMass Lake House.
0: For receipt.

0: someone lasts a 9 lash, just be advised. The male kind of punched the female in the face, it broke her phone. No weapons that she's aware of.
1: All right, do we have a name of the female?
0: Same, I want to see if the call taker can get her name.

0: 20, I'll be in Zenic 4 for all night, so good morning.
1: Good morning.
2: I got it. We'll be pulling them momentarily. I believe there's a good address history here, domestics.
1: For receipt, I'll take a look at the history now.
3: Four, well, V9, Bravo 223. Good morning.
1: Good morning, 4. I have a call for you when you're ready.
3: Well, go ahead.
1: It's going to be 209 Shrewsbury Street for harassment. Alumna De La Cruz was reporting Alexa Felix, 101097, and Natalia Felix, 727-2000. We're driving a dark gray Lexus, Mass Reg 4, Whiskey, Yankee, Yankee, 55. They got out of their vehicle and started to record her. She did take out a harassment order on 625. It does show unserved. She's looking to speak with officers. The suspects are no longer in the area.
3: Violence.

0: Qual cruzada?
1: Okay.
0: I'd like to advise you, we updated the address to apartment number 3 at 146 Fairmont Ave.

0: system, and that I number is going to be 70839, 70839. Time of arrest was 2329.
1: All right, thank you.
0: Welcome.

0: Oscar 7, file room was notified.
1: Okay, thank you.
0: You're welcome.
1: Is the item room at risk?

0: And go eat. Could you stop me here, Rito?
1: Barisi, what's your location?
0: 547 Cambridge Street, with that recon call out.
1: Alright, I didn't have you on the call. I'll add you to it and start you the area, so.
2: Traffic 3 up.
1: Go ahead, Traffic 3.
2: Make sure they know what
1: they have. Could you just go again? It was just coming over echoes.
2: They know it's a investigative, so.
1: From now?

0: property.
1: Go ahead.
0: I have Lorenzo's on the phone. They're just asking if it's going back to their lot or to our station lot.
1: It is going to the station.
0: Arisi, thank you.
2: Seven.
0: Go ahead, seven.
2: I'm sorry, can you just add the domestic tag to Grandma, please?

0: 25 Tobias Boland Way for a disturbance. Caller stated that there are cars revving their engines. They think it's coming from the Walmart parking lot.
1: Sure go.
0: Oscar 7, new assist.
1: 7, I guess.

0: 4.
1: 4.
0: Choose advice. There's another party involved. I'll be doing a report. 05.
1: Received.

0: 20.
1: 20.
0: Commercial alarm, 5 Park Ave. It's going to be Park Ave gas and market for a main entry door alarm.
1: I believe that's the chop shop. Usually comes in.
0: There is these 14. Can I have you slide that way just in case?
2: In 22, Kelly 171.
0: There is these 16. I'll have you assist on that commercial alarm instead.
2: I'm with.
0: There is

0: 20. We actually just got the cancellation for this alarm.
1: Go for it.
0: 16, copy as well.
2: I have it.
0: Appreciate it.

9 to 7. I'll be at 11 Gibbs in the parking lot. I'm on the way over.

0: going for?
1: Can you please show me at the station trying to find the coffee that I ordered that hasn't been served yet?
0: Received.
2: All right, we spoke to that male. He says inside to use the bathroom and then go home. So if you get another call, I'll get in his car. But he's cleared out so far.
0: Received.

0: call for you when you're ready. It's going to be 27 Fairfax Road for a suspicious MV. This man called earlier as well. 10FN responded. Sean called back to report a car has been running on the side of the road for over an hour. State that he can't see anyone if anyone's inside because the vehicle has blacked out windows. He does want to speak with officers.
1: I got it. Tell him I'll meet him outside.
0: We're received. Officer 7 to assist.

0: you.
1: Three Chestnut Street for the open door. We had a passerby since the front door is wide open to the storage place here, and they're closed.
2: I have it.
1: 20 pieces.
3: 20 out of it.
1: Christy.

0: I'm going to back you and Oscar 9 off of Fairfax and start you both over to 45 Barclay Street for a report of a fight. Caller reported a group of more than five people out there fighting, banging into the cars, unknown weapons.
1: Good.
0: Oscar 9, did you get that as well?
2: Yeah, I got it.
0: Was that? 202, that's Barclay Street.
1: Got
0: it. Arisi, 02.
2: Ooh, I got ahead of others, but they don't need me to get back on that.
0: Arisi, 2, thank you.

0: No way. Wait right now.
1: 7. Sierra 2.
2: Sierra 2, I have it. Thank you.
1: You're welcome. Oscar 2, did you get that as well?
3: Sure, I have it.
4: Six, do we have any sort of responder for you?
1: Stand by, I can check to see if we have any numbers on file.
4: Yeah, main gate is wide open. It looks like the elevator gate's wide open.
1: First,

0: WM 56, Golf 2, good morning. Can you show me headed to Barclay?
1: Morning.
2: We walked through, haven't seen anybody inside, but there's absolutely no way to secure this building without someone coming down here to do it with codes. So we're going to have to go ahead and clear out with it unsecure.
1: Chris, you got it.
0: Alright, no one here wants to speak with us. The other half of the incident, are you left? Can you put us out of the press?
1: Six, did you get that?
3: Six, I had a clip up.
0: We're in the area of 90 Providence Street. We'll take us on our way back to Fairfax.
1: East.

0: 16.
1: Right.
0: I have another one for you, just whenever you're clear off of this.
1: Alright, yeah, I saw that one for 10 Bellevue Holding. Yeah, we're just going to see if we can find some buttons to maybe close some stuff over here.
0: Percy, just let me know when you're ready for the comments.
1: I read them.
0: Percy.

0: six. We were able to close two out of the three doors, so we just have one door that's just unlocked. But we'll head over to Melanie now.
1: Where is he, though?

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1: Received.
2: I'll be in Cross 52 at 250. Good morning.
1: Good morning.

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1: 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Received.
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2: Receive that.
1: Ultra 9, who's this?
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1: Received.

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1: Green numbers for 2 is eligible from the Green Street Bridge. 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
0: For receive, you're welcome.

0: 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Go ahead, Lima 1.
1: Houston, set a number for clearing out two vehicles, Green Hill Park, Dean Closeout.

0: 12.
1: Ken.
0: Can you agree to set numbers for a check on Castle Park in the chair and also on fire?
1: Where is it?

0: 14.
1: Yes.
0: Jackson and Beacon Street with one. She's saying she just got assaulted. That I'm trying to figure it out now.
1: Alright, see if you have anyone with you.
0: Yeah, a trooper was flagged down. He flagged me down. He just sent a car.
1: Alright, Steve, 13, you want to head that way?
2: 13, I'll set the reward location.
1: Jackson at Beacon.
2: Have that, on the way.
0: So I'm right down the street. You come back off 13.
1: Alright, 13, just your right. 12's gonna go.
2: Call 5.

0: 14.
1: I just want to make sure, because I got a call for that area about a male and a female. Are you out with two and the female wearing a blue and red jacket?
0: Yes.
1: Great.

Curtis set a number for removing some of the soil leaves from 185 and the Franklin Street Bridge.

0: we attempted to make contact with the other party at 11 Kingsbury Street. We were unable to make contact. Do this out of 160. She's just going to cancel a card.
1: Appreciate it.

0: Oscar 10.
1: What?
0: 78 Vernon Street for a disturbance. Callers report a hearing loud banging in the area. Unsure what it is, possibly fireworks. We'd like the area checked.
1: Nine.

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1: Go ahead.
0: Can I just get a set of numbers for a check of 20 Rockdale Street? It's all quiet. Close it out. Thank you.
1: Receive.

0: Okay.
1: Still on 43 Chandler at the meat market, last break.
0: I have it. Call number one.
2: Well, I just passed by the new market for Chandler's shop. There's nothing short that you can get that up.
1: 16 and 17 to get that.
0: I have that. Thank you, sir.

0: 10.
1: Go ahead.
0: All right, we'll check the area and I'll get shown. Close
1: enough. Thank you.

0: dead.
1: 11 Josh Ave to assist EMS. Female is calling for her 18-year-old son making Q5 statements. He does not know she's calling and says he will be not cooperative. He is inside, no weapons. EMS will be staging.
0: Hey.
1: Oscar 2?
2: 2 hours.

0: Three. 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
1: Close.
0: 10 Winthrop Street for fireworks. The resident in the area is reporting fireworks and would like them advised. Safe coming from the parking lot at this address.
1: Oh.

0: One.
1: Go ahead.
0: Be back on top. We'll be all set.
1: Can you go again, one?
0: We'll be all set with one.
1: Please.

0: 23 Havilland Street. Calls Carlos, said there was a male standing in his driveway, looking in his car, said he's been walking up and down the street. Wants to check out. Yes, I just wanted to double check and make sure. Were you out on Winthrop Street with 10th?
1: Yes, I spoke to the group and I advised them to park them up.

0: 17.
1: Good.
0: Can you take a ride by 255 Park Ave? A passerby no longer in the area said there was a vehicle blocking the entrance to the Bank of America and thought it was odd. No plate, no description.
1: Repeat.
0: This is Grossport.
1: Receive, Leonard.

0: Dave here. Is that right?
1: Yeah.
0: You still have the GoPod?
1: No, I didn't have to switch over. I can put you that way.
0: One.
1: Go ahead.
0: Alright, we spoke with Mom. She was a little bit DK. She was advised. We spoke with the son. He's all set. You can clear this up.
1: Freaky.

0: 19.
1: What?
0: Could you call the caller back and have him step outside?

0: Eighteen.
1: Go ahead.
0: His car died, he's got a triple A coming on the way. Okay, I'll go five.
1: 18.

0: Oscar 16.
1: Good.
0: We have a call at 275 Pleasant, apartment 610. Call is Thomas. He wants to report that his neighbor, Sergio Lopez, keeps harassing him. Parties are separated.
1: Talk to him.

0: Right.
1: Marlene, sorry, 11 Dodge Ave, check on the welfare. Marlene Wilson is calling back saying her son is still suicidal, allegedly, and she needs action. Sounds very altered.
0: One, can I just get permission to clear that? We just spoke with that individual. She was advised for options. Very DK.
1: Sierra 1.
2: Sierra 2. Brian, go back. Tell the same thing I told her earlier today. And if she calls again, then we'll clear it up.
0: I have it. One, I'm on the way.
1: Two?
2: Two, main traffic.
0: One, I'll be all set.
1: Disregard two.

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1: Go ahead.
0: Can you please show me out at 3 Edwidge Street on the west side? It's a server order. I spoke with 18. He's aware as well.
1: Received.

0: asking for.
1: Okay.
0: I just want to clarify, what's the location going to be one more time?
1: 3 Edwidge Street, on the west side of 18.
0: Receive.

0: I have an alarm at 180 Grove Street at the Rural Cemetery. Office motion.
1: Oh, yeah.

0: Oscar 14. Can you take care of a suspicious person? 60 Lakewood Street. Caller reporting three males with masks on, looking around cars. No direction to travel. Caller doesn't want to speak with you. Hmm. 13 to assist.
1: Where can I have that?
2: Oh, I'll head that way,
0: okay.

0: 14 in the air.
1: We're going to go around. The building's locked and secured, but we're going to just go around. If you could put mass 50 Kilo Victor in the CAD Commons. It's parked on the property, unoccupied.
2: Perfect.

0: 13th. Put me out with 3 over at the golf gas station on Park Ave.
1: Frankie, we just got a call from 3 individuals that broke a window at 1140 Main Street on the vehicle and ran over there.
0: Can you go with that again?
1: I'm just getting a call that 3 males broke a window on a white Mercedes behind Prestige Auto and ran to the speedway.

0: Pro bir gün bunu yapacağız. We get to our description of those premiums.
1: All three wearing black. That's all I got.
0: Aleyküm abi, selam.
1: Okay.
2: What do you think, John?
1: Driving by.
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1: Okay.

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1: Could you call over to the Speedway to kind of see if these can possibly be these individuals?
0: Okay.

0: 13, what speedway are you at? Is this the one at Parking Lane at that corner there?
1: Affirmative. Yes. Where are the yard with those three males right now?

0: 12. Where was the location of the broken window?
1: Behind Prestige Auto.

0: 12. I checked every car in the area behind Prestige Auto. 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
1: Well, the lady that called in said it was a white Mercedes. She also said she'd be out with the officer at Yakko.

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1: Order was served. I have 2 docket numbers for you when you're ready.
0: Go ahead.
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0: Oscar 3.
1: 3.
0: Can I start you to the bus stop outside of Memorial? Their PD, I don't know if they were advised of this individual laid out at the bus stop or if they happened upon this individual out at the bus stop. They initiated CPR, fire and EMS responded. They've since called over and said that there's a witness involved in this laid out individual out on scene. They called asking if we need to speak to this person. It sounds like the patient suffered some sort of cardiac event. I tried to call over to them to get more information or to find out if they needed us, and the situation is just unclear. So if I could have you just start over there and make contact with them to see if we need to be involved.
1: Okay.
2: Go ahead.
3: With permission granted from my sector sergeant, I'll be transporting to 7 Buffalo Street.
2: Okay.
3: 11 will be following. Mileage for you is 126.
2: Yeah. 2020.
3: Hello.
2: Go ahead.
3: I'll be transporting 1. We'll be heading up to Buffalo Street first, and then we'll be heading to 2 Mason Street after. Starting mileage. 105-675, your time.
2: 240.
3: And 14 is everybody.

0: 3.
1: Go ahead.
0: We spoke with that Memorial Campus police officer. There was a medical call here. That individual's already been transported and is at the hospital. We are not needed here. You can clear that out.
1: Please leave.

0: Go ahead.
1: Ending mileage is 126.969.
0: 254.
1: I have comments for you when you're ready.
0: Ready.
1: All right, those individuals, those youth, were released back to the parent, had a nice stern conversation. I'll be checking up a report. It'll be code 5.
0: Receipts.

0: 13.
1: Go ahead.
0: You have two. One calls at 5B, but our caller said that there's a group of people outside his apartment laying on their horns and screaming. He said he might know who they are, but he doesn't want to look out the window. The other is the loud music, 39 Birch.
1: I have that. I'll go take care of the 5B real fast.
0: Receive. 12 to assist.
2: 11, I'll be with 13.
0: Repeat.

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1: Wire 1040 to 30, juvenile to Mason Street.
0: Oh yeah, I forgot about that.

0: 13. We drove up and down the length of Beaver. Will the call just be with us?
1: No.
0: Okay, nothing showing. Vehicle 5, I'll head over to Birch.

0: throat.
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0: Ending mileage 105677. The juvenile was returned to his mom and given a good talk to. You can pay yourself.
1: Received. Fourteen. 400 Chandler Young's Garage for an alarm.
0: Mm-hmm.
1: 12.
0: 12 on the road.
1: Received.

0: 13.
1: Go ahead.
0: Those individuals just had the TV on, and it was very loud. We advised them to be close by.
1: Received. Eleven. Gates at Illinois, the caller said he was taking a walk and a male on a moped smashed the window of a gray Acura. He said the moped took off. He doesn't know either parties. He wasn't originally waiting there, but he probably took off.
0: Eleven, I have it. I'll go and see if I can locate the man. The caller, sir.
1: Received.
0: 13, I'll head with 11 just in case.
1: Okay. The Acura, he said, that got smashed was 5 Golf Romeo Hotel 37.
0: 11, I have it. Thank you.
1: What?
0: Everything appears locked and secure. Don't code or false. Code 5.
1: Received.

0: However.
1: When?
0: Would you mind just giving me the number, please?
1: It is 70882. 70882.
0: Thank you.
1: We're pressing fully because the father can be combative with Anna.
0: Circle and Dennis again. No, I'll be off, sir.

0: Oscar 6.
1: Go ahead.
0: To 63 Grafton Street for a disorderly person. Modern Company is calling, saying there's a male sitting down on the curb in front of Cumberland Farms. We'd like to move along.
1: I have it.
0: Oscar 7.

0: 13. Can you go back to 5 Beaver? Christian's going to come out and speak with you. He said after they left, they damaged his car.
1: After who left?
0: The people that were outside using their horns and yelling.
1: Have that.

0: not.
1: Go ahead.
0: All right, Dennis refused any medical attention. No combative, brother. Code 5.
1: Received.

0: Right. 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He's ignoring his ex-girlfriend and doesn't want to pick up her phone, so.
1: Okay.

0: 13.
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0: 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So she was advised and she left. Vehicle 5.
1: Thank you.

0: 5 to 16, 1 6. Sixteen. Regarding the threats, 600 Main Street, apartment 401. Going to speak with Dorsey Aston. Made a report on June 5th after he was assaulted in front of his house. Yesterday, the same person came. He had threatened to beat his wife up. He would like to speak with an officer. We have to use a Haitian Creole interpreter.
1: Beautiful. All right. I'll figure it out.

0: Oscar 4. Four, can I search over to 455 Main Street for the commercial alarm? New City Hall. It's coming from the maintenance office motion. No responder. Oscar 3. Oscar 3.
1: 3,
0: can I just have you four? Can I just have you assist 4 for the commercial alarm at 455 Main?
1: I got it.
0: Appreciate that.

0: House for 10. View Street, apartment number 1. This is a stolen motor vehicle. This is Clark Thomas. States he just woke up and his vehicle is gone. Give me a white 2015 Jeep Grand Cherokee. His vehicle is parked in his driveway. His vehicle is no longer there.
1: We checked the tow logs.
0: Affirmative. There's nothing there. Clark did say he does owe some money on the vehicle, but said he's all up to date on payments.

0: 2060.
1: Good.
0: Yeah, it looks like a simple assault report on the 5th.
1: 35, charges filed or anything?
0: Let me check the report.

0: Right.
1: All right, it just mentions in the report about an altercation between John Aston and Elmi Softner, and constantly getting harassed. He was advised, just wanted the incident documented. The report was going to be on file, and he mentioned going to the courthouse to get a restraining order.
0: Okay. All right, I'll explain that to him once again. Thank you.
1: I see. Appreciate it.

0: 4.
1: Good.
0: Big door, everything up here to be secure. Don't go across. You go left.

0: 17, what do you need?
1: It's going to be an assist out there, 28 Camelot Drive, for the east side. They are regarding a stolen motor vehicle. Apparently, there's a phone in the vehicle, and it's coming back to 28 Camelot Drive. They want him to go over and see if the white Jeep Cherokee Mass Reg Papa Sierra 8092 is over there.
0: Receive, we'll check it out.
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1: Gracie.
0: Three,
3: can I search over to Fortune Duxbury Road, speak for disorderly? Boy, Freddie. Security calling, say there's a female in the building that's not supposed to be there. She tried to remove him, and she took off and hides one of the rooms. Not sure which room she's in, she's requesting some help.
0: I got it.
3: Four.
0: Flat.

0: そうね。
1: The vehicle is now pinging at 7 Walter Street. That's between that area, between Moreland Street, Camelot Drive, and 7 Walter Street. So just check around the area.
2: Appreciate that. Long enough.
0: Sixteen, I'm clarifying the process of the course again. Clear it out, go fast.

0: 17 20.
1: Alright, apparently that motor vehicle now looks like it may be close to 7 Walter Street. So not necessarily Camelot, if you can check that whole area, Walter, Moland, Camelot for it. Let me know when you're up there and we can check the 10 to see what it's saying. He just gave the update to his dispatcher to tell us.
2: Please show me.
1: You're looking for a stolen motor vehicle. I'm not sure that it's actually confirmed yet, but yeah, there's a phone in the car that they're tracking.
3: I'm not heading to that area.
4: Nice, you know, head over there and it's 2 o'clock.

0: heading out to you on the location.
1: Stand by, we'll check. Westside Cars is wondering if there's an updated location on it.
2: And, owner's probably saying that they tossed the phone there, probably around the area, if it's not there.
1: Received. In the same location, and owner is saying they might have tossed the phone. I don't know. If you want to check the tent.
0: We're in the area.
1: Precinct.

0: 16. It looks like they tossed a bunch of this stuff out the car right on.
1: Right.
2: All right, we see some motor vehicles not there.

0: 16 is a motor vehicle there or no?
1: No, there's no motor vehicle, but it looks like there's a bunch of paperwork and trash all with the owner's name on it. Right here at the end of Walter Street. So it looks like, yeah, they still have the car. It looks like they dumped the phone and a bunch of other stuff.
0: Okay, receive. We'll let them know.
1: We did a walk through the entire building with security. We were unable to locate that female. You can clear it out. Code 5.
0: Appreciate it.

0: And can I just get the high number?
1: And that number is going to be 708-98, 708-98.

0: pertinent. I'm just updating that was indeed the owner's trash at the intersection, so unfortunately we're not going to be able to track the location anymore after that intersection back there.
1: Received you, clearing out.
0: Yeah, we're going to be going back.
1: Received.

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1: Good.
0: Alright, I advise the caller's options. I'll be doing a report quick.
1: Reasons.

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1: Go ahead.
0: Can I search over to 54 Harlem Street now for a malicious mischief? New caller reporting his white Toyota Matrix window is smashed. Has no suspect info. I'd like to speak to a police officer.
2: Precinct?

0: 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Do you know what number Harding?
1: The request is going to be for Union Station, and then just have the taxi meet on Harding.
0: Appreciate that.

0: 10. Sorry, can you go again with that? Were you asking for that number?
1: Yes, please.
0: It's me, 70902. 70902.

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1: Alright. 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He's in our 4 o'clock.
0: Research.

0: What?
1: Can I start over to 14th Fairbank Street, apartment 3L, for a check? We have Andrew calling, reporting his roommate, Ricardo, is making louder noises outside of his room, yelling and pacing. States his roommate gets like this when he's off his meds. Would you like him to check them?

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1: Sure.
0: In the car, I got a flat tire on my cruiser. So I'm curious what it is.
1: Dad.
0: Six, I can head to Fairbanks with 10 in the meantime.

0: That's before you came up. You all set?
1: One more set.
2: Ukraine, Oscar 2.
0: Oscar 2? Oscar 2, can I search you to 287 Beverly Road for a check? It was Donna calling to say the stay away order on her son, Michael Bruno. Car reports he's in the house currently. No weapons.
2: So I'm with you. Go back and forth.
0: Appreciate that. One, you can just check.
3: Thank you.

0: son.
1: Spoke to the caller, seemed a little altered. Nothing further to report. Call Travis.
0: Reason. Ten, I got another one whenever you're ready.
1: Good.
0: It's me, 14 View Street again. Another caller reporting they just had their car over on West Street. They did lose them, but they're back at View Street. They just want to speak to you. Say there's another car following the stolen vehicle with more kids in it. Possibly have some info on the vehicle.

0: Sen spoke with the callers. They actually just went over to Walter Street to see if they can find the phone. They'll be back in 5 minutes.
1: Oh.
2: Alright, clear it out for now. Just call back.
0: Appreciate it.

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2: 11.
0: Oscar 12.
2: 12.
0: Oscar 13.
2: 13.
0: Oscar 14.
2: 14.
0: Oscar 16.
3: 16.
0: Oscar 17.
2: 17.
0: Tracico, warning.

0: Can we get EA, please, before you left?
1: Reshoots. Start now.
0: Want to go again?

0: 13. Totally Parsons, 68 Stafford Street at the Plaza. The property manager, Darlene's calling, says there's a male stumbling around the Plaza f***ing doors. He has to be under the influence. Looks like him checked on and moved along. Black shirt, black shorts, black socks, black shoes.
1: I have that.
0: Oh.
1: Well, I am with him.
0: Right.

0: Oscar one. Hello, can I search over to 49 Pleasant Valley Drive for the stolen motor vehicle? It would be Carrie Murphy. Wanting to report her car was stolen. She went outside and her vehicle was gone. From her parking spot, nothing in the tow log. Outside.
1: One, I have it. What's the address again?
0: 49 Pleasant Valley Drive.

0: Well, did she give you a plate or make a model or anything?
1: Affirmative, but I don't have a make and model, but I do have the plate. It's going to be MassRich 8 Mike Papa 448. 8 Mike Papa 448.
0: I have it. My computer's just not working. I think we can just run that and see what it is.
1: Thank you.
2: Hi. Good morning, here. We have to go AC1 and we're down one band. Just to let you know.
3: Received. Good morning.

0: What?
1: Good.
0: Well, it's going to be a 2013 white Toyota Corolla. Car's going to be waiting in the back of the building.
1: Thank you.
0: No problem.

0: Lima 3 to Oscar 1.
1: Go ahead, sir.
0: Can you head up to operations and dispatch? You have somebody to take care of that stolen motor vehicle call.
2: If I can send someone else.
3: Thank you.
1: When I have that.
2: Appreciate it.
4: Three, I got it.
2: Appreciate it.

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0: Yep, I got that. Thank you.
1: No problem.

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0: 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They should be there shortly.
1: Okay, I think, yeah, right. Yeah, okay. Thank you.
0: Peace.

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2: The enemies will be 709-11, 709-11.

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1: Sierra 1, it's all set. Weren't you guys just there a little couple minutes ago?
0: Yes, sir. It's actually extended family that's staying there, so they're learning the codes while the primary is away.
2: Perfect, thank you.

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0: Received 19.

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1: 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We spoke with that male. He's been moved along. We go fine.
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0: 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We have Benjamin saying there's a black Honda parked in front of no parking sign in front of the property. They are a warehouse expecting delivery and the vehicle's away.
1: Alright, I'm on my way. Just real soon.
0: Merci.

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0: All right, I'm going to back you off that. I need you in 13. It's not over to 7 Gowan Street. With EMS and fire, we've got a female, 70 years old, unresponsive, unknown breathing status, and apparently she's on the floor blocking the door.
1: All right, I got it.
0: Appreciate 13, copy.
1: 13, I have it.
0: Appreciate.

0: So I'm just running up there. 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
1: Okay, Reese, thank you.

0: 3.
1: What?
0: I spoke with a caller. I'll be doing a report and notifying Fetus. You can clear it out.
1: Three, just so I can put it out as it verified stolen.
0: Yep, verified stolen. It's going to be Master Edge 8, Mike Papa 448, 2013, Toyota Corolla White. Stolen during the early morning hours, 949 Pleasant Valley Drive, unknown direction travel.

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They're trenching across the street. We got the proper signage. I need to get the EAA now. 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
1: 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I'm trying to get Kingsbury and Woodland blocked off, and Woodland and May, and they're trenching across the road, and we got the proper signage. 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
0: Yeah, as long as we're shutting it down, it's not convenient, and you have to sign it up, shut it down.
1: Thank you, I appreciate it.

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1: Go ahead.
0: Can you just punch me a set of numbers? You can code it as a citizen. Use 20 Temple Street as a location. I'm all set.
1: Crazy.
0: Two days, I'm looking for car 5555.
1: Two last should be heading in with it, just clear of all.
0: I have it.
2: Two on, come down now, by the pumps.
1: Two days to get that, come down by the pumps.
0: I have it. Tango 17.
1: Go ahead.
0: Can you put me as a west side crash car? I'll be in car 44, Gulf 719.
1: Proceed. Good morning.
0: Good morning.

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0: 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She's going to be transported to UMass on the lake and called to unknown medical. Have a good day.
1: Have a good day.

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1: Radio 3, send it.
0: Yeah, good morning, Sarge. Joel, and I'm doing a detail on Ripley Street. Been doing it the last few days. Ripley at Beacon. We have a trench right across the road. Permission to close just a little, like, sort of a stretch of Ripley. Plenty of signs and cones.
1: Yeah, as long as we're doing it for safety and convenience and you have the signage up, go ahead.
0: Very good. Thank you, dispatch. Are you familiar with this? Really? I'm going to be doing some work in the middle of the road.
2: I have a sergeant on one.
0: Get him through a KV, but it would be advantageous to stay away from my section.
2: Proceed.
1: 747.
2: Go ahead.
1: Yeah, let the EA, but let the WCRTA know that they can come down Woodland Street, make a right on Kingsbury, left on Hollywood, and then a left back on Macy if they need to get through.
2: Okay.

0: Yes, please, Auntie.
1: Sir, Whiskey 240 is looking to close down Herman Street from Deacon to Southbridge for a short time. They've been working in the road.
0: Yep, as long as we're doing it safe and not convenient, and you have the signage up, sir.
1: Thank you, sir. Whiskey 240, did you receive that?
2: Yes, I have that. Thank you very much.

0: Animal control.
1: Animal control.
0: Animal control number one, Exchange Street. Fire prevention zone with three baby hawks on the side of the road. Thank you.
2: Nine, two, eight, two, 50, 22, good morning.
0: Good morning.

0: Oscar 9. 9. Number 1065 Milbury Street, 1065 Milbury Street, commercial alarm at the DPW, receiving entry, exit, and interior alarms. 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
1: Hi, Albert.
0: Nine at 1065 Milbury Street.
2: So I'll be in 55, I'll go with it.
0: Thank you.

0: Oscar 11. 10. 51 Piedmont Street, Lisa Benjamin reporting a black Honda parked in front of a no parking sign on his property. This is a warehouse expecting a delivery. The vehicle's no way.
1: Very good.

0: Okay.
1: Good
0: morning. 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I'll be inside the phone.
1: Thank you.

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1: Hi.
0: You'll be in car 9, Foxtrot 172, good morning. Can you create a set of numbers for checks of the area around Kirsch Liquors? You can leave them open for me, please.
1: Received, good morning.
0: Tango 4.
1: Go ahead.
2: Good morning. Can you find the set number for a periodic check of 17 Talawanda Alberta for a minute? Just checking. Residence.
1: Good morning.
3: I got it. I'm getting logged in now. Is it in the tip?
1: It is.
3: All right. I will head that way right now.
1: Thank you.

0: 20 and 48, Romeo 111, good morning.
1: Good morning.
2: By Milbury Street, you got a proper code.
1: Alright, 9-100, thank you, I'm okay.
3: Private.

0: Angel.
1: Go ahead.
0: Yeah, but I know both.
1: Animal Control, and the number is 70926. 70926.
0: When I receive that, I have the hawk, and I'll be calling Tufts in a little while. I'll be transported there later on today. So I'll be clearing this call. I'm going to be heading to

0: 16, I'm on my way. I'm coming from 16 o'clock on Main Street.
1: Perfect. Cobblestone Drive. I think this is a dog in a stress parking. I'm going to check it out.
2: Crazy. When you get up there, just let me know what number so I can put in the call. Be all set.
1: I'll be all set. The gentleman's going to show me what this dog is. I'll keep you informed.
2: Thank you.

0: Tango 12, it's also John Glenn.
1: Proceed.
2: Oscar 171.
1: Go ahead.
3: Just let EA and Fire know that Piedmont Street from Chandler to Jake's Ave is going to be closed.
1: Okay.
2: Thank you.

0: 4.
1: Good.
0: Alright, the vehicle is more than 12 and completely blocking the driveway. I did a MasterCard check of the owner, and she doesn't have a phone number, just a hit and run on her card with no info about her. Nobody in the area knows whose vehicle it is. May I please have permission to tow more than 12 and blocking the driveway?
1: 03.
0: 03, yep. Sounds like he did everything he possibly could. Tag and tow.
1: Oscar Froland, did you tow?
0: Thank you. The Grand Cherokee, as it has, color 4-6. The vehicle is unlocked at this time as well.
1: Thank you.

0: Or does the caller want to speak with me? Nobody came out when I pulled up on my horn.
1: If they didn't come out, then I'm going to go with no.
0: All right, just checking.
1: Yeah. And four, your toe is Boulevard.
2: Thank you.
1: You're welcome.

0: Oscar 2. Two, I don't know how close or how much closer you go back to your area. You fly to 25 Hooper Street, please. 25 Hooper Street. With a text to 911 call from Victoria in apartment G3. G like golf 3. She wants to make a report that she was assaulted by two people earlier and believes one of the other neighbors in the building coordinated the attack. And one of the suspects stole the keys to her apartment. Thinks that the incident may be on video from a camera on the property.
1: And who allegedly stole the keys?
0: That would be a Rashad Ashmore. And he assaulted her in the company of Rebecca Escobar.
1: He likes to fight police, so I'm going to assist four very quickly, and then we'll both go over there in case he's in the area.
0: Thank you.

0: listener, and I'll start making my way that way, thinking about you because it won't need me.
1: Thank you.
2: Sierra 806, he's also got past firearms charges of assault and battery with a firearm.
1: Thank you, sir. Oscar 219, did you receive that as well?
3: Driver, thanks, Hutch.
0: And copy.
1: Now we're going to keep it going. Now I'm going to keep it going, even regardless.
3: Or I have all that. I'm just waiting for the tow. And then I'll assist, of course.
1: That's fine. Thank you.
0: So give me a few minutes. I'm coming from Providence Street.
3: So do we know when the tow?
4: For the registered owner, and it was disconnected. I spoke to the business. Their delivery is not coming till 9. I'm going to come back in an hour. Hopefully, they wake up and come out by then. You can clear it up for now.
1: Then that's all she'll tell us on the text to 911.
3: Okay, thanks.

0: 说。
1: 喂。
0: This is the wagon, 5GBV, Warner Restaurant.
1: 5GBV. Wagon on one wagon.
0: Go ahead for the wagon.
1: Number 5, Graybrook Valley Ave, Warner Restaurant.
0: Okay.
2: Go ahead.
0: Use the address of 61 Cobblestone. I'll be all set.
1: Thank you.

0: Wagon Zonified on the way. Do you have, who else is down there with you?
1: Me, myself, Echo 15, and State Police, BFS.

0: a wagon. Is the person at 5 DVV combative or are they fine?
1: No, he's cooperative, Sammy.
0: I'm sorry, he's what?
1: He's cooperative.
0: Alright, I got that.

0: Boulevard, remove the vehicle. Report will be on file for this. I'm going to go assist 2 and 9.
1: Thank you.

0: wagon.
1: What?
0: 57 mileage. 3 males, 1 female to the courthouse from the station. 28845, 28845.
1: 754.
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1: Where's

0: So can you have her step out, please?
1: We'll try. She was not answering the phone when we tried to call her before, but we'll try it again.
0: What apartment over here?
1: G, like golf, 3.
0: Nick, stand by with her right there for 1 sec. Check your car.
2: Wagon ended mileage 28845. 28845.
1: 750.
3: 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Thank you.
1: Thank you.

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1: Echo 12 Vincent number is 70935. 70935.
0: All right, thank you.
1: You're welcome.

0: November 2.
1: Hello.
0: Good morning. We're getting a job over here at 120 Washington Street. And I got permission to tow two motor vehicles parked in front of the construction site. No parking site. Been up for more than 24 hours.
1: 03. Say, Sergeant on.

0: Do I have an Eastside Sergeant on?
1: CS3, go.
0: Good morning again. We have November 210 down on Washington Street with construction. There are two cars parked in the construction zone under the signs that have been posted for 24 hours. Requesting permission to tow.
1: Oh, that answer is pretty good. All right, as long as we shut it down for safety and inconvenience and the sign is up, shut it down.
0: Thank you. November 210?
2: November 210, I have that. First vehicle will be Mass Ranch 5 Golf Bravo, November 5-7. It goes back to 120 Washington. Apartment 201, I made all attempts. Contact the owner, no success.
0: What kind of car is it?
2: That's a car that needs to be towed, ma'am.
0: Yes, and I need to let the tow company know what kind of car it is. Could you tell me, please?
2: It's going to be a Subaru Legacy.
0: Greasy. Was there a second one?
2: It's going to be a Jeep Cherokee Mass Rush 5 Charlie Echo Tango 81.
0: And they're in front of 120 Washington Street?
2: It's actually going to be on the side. Theodore Turner Street.
0: I'll get your toes.

0: 2 to Echo 12.
1: Go ahead.
0: Are you free, sir?
1: Yeah, just clear Echo. Echo 12. Echo 12.
2: Go ahead.
1: Alright, wagon has the mail. We'll be clearing Cold 5.
2: Thank you.
0: Hey, child, you might just meet us at Hooper for an extra body. I just have to potentially knock on an apartment door for a police investigation and allegedly possible weapon inside.

0: What?
1: Cat's lied down across from the palladium, boy, you know. Should be all set.
0: Ready.
1: I'm gonna start making my way to work.

0: November 210, your toe is Dorenzo's.
1: Thank you. You mentioned the cat, and I have made all attempts to contact the owner, please.
0: I will.

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1: Yes.
0: Proceed.
2: Myself and Echo
0: 13 are
2: 2%. Go ahead. Sign number.
0: Into the number is 70933. 70933.
2: How do you see that? I'll be clearing the dog. We're in further into the woods.

0: 116. Alright, you can clear that out 160. She has advised of her options. Regarding to a landlord-tenant dispute.
1: Received. Received.

0: 15 Wilkeson, double 17, Lima 216, Papa 240. We can take care of both calls on your registry.
1: Received. 14's already at 99. Good morning.

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1: Go ahead.
0: You can clear the outdoor report, nothing taken.
1: Proceed.
0: I took both of them if you had two calls for that, the neighbors as well.
1: Proceed, 15, did you get that? Okay with that? 14 took both calls on Eureka.
2: We have it, thank you.

0: Hi.
1: Hi.
0: I can take care of that disorderly in 100 research row. Right.
1: Received, thank you. And it's a report that there's just two of them in the parking lot in the back of AV. And they do have an inflatable pig with them. And believes they were the same protesters that were there yesterday as well.
0: Receive, I have it.
1: When you get there, if you need another car, just let me know.
0: I will let you know, thank you.
1: Thank you.
0: 10.
1: Go ahead.
0: Victor 210, Cruiser 62, good morning.
1: Good morning.
2: We're at the courthouse. I have court this morning.
1: Receive. Do you need numbers for it?
2: Yes, I'll get them when I clear.
3: Seven Tango 252 in car 26. Good morning.
1: Good morning.
3: 6 and 56, Mike 202. Good morning.
1: Good morning.

0: through the verify. Verify the call. Sarge, can I call you or can you go up to 4?
1: You can call me.

0: 3, I'll be in 10, Lima 218, good morning, I'll start 4, 2, first here.
1: Tracy, and good morning.
2: One, I'll be in car 76, Kilo 21, good morning. I can head to research drive with 4.
1: I appreciate that, thank you. And you're going up there with 5?
2: Yes, 5, my bad.
1: No, I just want to make sure we're all on the same page. Thank you. Go ahead.
3: I'm sorry, I was walking in the building. I thought you called me.
1: Who's he? Not calling.
3: Okay, disregard it. Thank you.

0: 13, I'll be in 82, Gulf 241. Good morning.
1: Good morning, 13, that one for you.
0: Go ahead.
1: 72 Cambridge Street, outside of Salvation Army. Speak to William in regards to staff harassing him, stating that they are refusing to give back his documents.
0: I have that.
1: 11 to assist.
0: Two to three.

0: Oscar Zen. Yeah, number 115 Green Street, 115 Green Street at Good as Gold Coffee. Speak to Danny. Oh, stand by. Hold off on that. Oscar 7.
1: 7.
0: 7, commercial alarm, 112 Green Street, 112 Green Street. And 10, if you can head up there with him. It's going to be at the Banner Barn Grill, motion at rear, and motion rear door. No answer to the premise.
2: I got it.
1: Turn on the way.
0: Thank you. Seven and ten, in case somebody runs out of good as gold coffee next door, they found a bag of medication, which is what I was sending 10 to, but the alarm takes priority.
1: 10 out. Full holding car, 8 Mike 223, good morning.
0: Good morning.

0: volume here.
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0: I got it.

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1: Male or female?
0: Two male.
1: He's 34.

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1: 8:35. 7, go ahead.
2: Delivery guys, just make a delivery. Don't go to the boss.
1: Thank you. Oscar 10.
3: Then I'm with
1: 10, now that you guys are clear, can you slide across the street to 115 Groom Street, go to Gold, speak to Danny, or the
3: Yeah,

0: 15. Go ahead.
1: You put us out at 17 North Street. You can call it B&E. We should be off.
0: Okay.
1: And we're out front. Could you have them meet us, please?

0: Two wagon.
1: Wagon on one wagon.
2: Yep. Where do you need me?
1: 25 Hooper Street, 25 Hooper.

0: 13 will be up with the caller at 32 Cambridge.
1: Received.
0: But
1: he failed to tell us he's at the loading dock on Gold Street. Could you slide over there?
0: Yes, we'll head that way. Thank you.
1: Thank you.

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1: Go ahead.
0: We check all the parking lots in the area. There is nothing showing at the moment. Do the caller want to speak to us?
1: I will call her and find out. She didn't specify.
0: Never mind. I found it. Disregard.
1: Okay.

0: Sal, you mind coming over here?
1: Thank you, Hooper.
0: Oh, wait, did you leave?
1: Yeah, what? You need me to come back?
2: No.
0: Nah, just, we're good. Thank you.
3: Alright, this happened about 9 months ago. You can throw the I number 25108301 in the comments. I'll do a supplement for today. We will figure it out.
4: Proceed. Can you give me the I number again?
3: 2025 000 108301.

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1: Hotel 796.
0: Go ahead.
1: Can you stop me at EA, please? Right after the soup kitchen on Temple Street, right by the new corner dive bar for a male possible overdose kitchen.
0: Is he breathing?
1: He is.
0: Thank you.
1: Eyes are open, he's just not responding.
0: Where is he? Do you have anybody else down there with you?
1: No, I'm good.
0: Where is he?
2: Well, I'm going to make it back to the station with a female. It's going to be 28849.0.
0: 849.

0: Hotel 796.
1: Eh?
0: Cancel the EA. He got up and walked away.
1: Okay.

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1: Six.
2: Six, can you start 230 Everett Gaylord Boulevard, please? 30 Everett Gaylord Boulevard, apartment number 9. We're getting a call from 13-year-old Ben, who states his mother, B.B. Laurie, has been fighting with her other son, 19-year-old Oliver. I guess the 19-year-old pushed mom down. She's refusing an ambulance, but they're requesting police for the domestic.
1: Seven, I got it.
2: Thank you.

0: ahead.
1: Yeah, rub it on here. You can back call the Southeast. We can take care of that one.
0: One's still with you?
1: Affirmative.
0: Thank you. Oscar 6 and Oscar 7, you can disregard. 5 and 1 are heading over there.
2: 6, Ivan, thank you.
3: Oh, I got it.

Oscar, sir. Then number 534 Cambridge Street, 534 Cambridge Street at the shelter. Speak with Bella, who wants to turn in some credit cards that she found on the ground.

0: 3.
1: And?
0: I'll be clearing Hooper Street, code 5.
1: See?
0: 4 same.
1: Are you see?
0: 05.
1: Go ahead.
2: Can you just add me to that Hooper Street call?
1: I will, thank you, sir.
0: Code, wagon has a female beyond this report.
1: I did, and thank you very much. General report.
0: What do you have on Evercator?
1: Well, this is a domestic 13-year-old reporting the 19-year-old and the mother have been fighting. The 19-year-old pushed mom down, refused an ambulance.
0: Okay. Call Kelly.
1: Thank you. I'm not back on 501.
0: Thank you.

0: 142 Chandler Street, S-150, red, needs help exchanging with the driver of a red car, sedan.
1: I got it.
0: I am. Can you head over to 17 McKinley Road, please? 17 McKinley Road, speak to Deidre Ward to report her Infiniti Q50 Sport stolen sometime overnight. She has video footage.
1: Sure, I have that.

0: One, I'll be pulling up in a minute. What apartment was it?
1: Apartment number 9.
0: Iowa, thank you.
1: Should be advised, the 13-year-old that called us in was whispering to us. Don't know if the 19-year-old knows that police are being notified.
0: Sorry, send traffic.
1: See.
0: I'll be there in 1 minute, guys.

0: Hey, I'll be in 32. Charlie 26, good morning.
1: Good morning. Oscar 16, 16.
2: 16, go on.
1: 39 Irving Street, apartment number 12, was quoted an overdose, third floor, unresponsive.
2: I have it.
1: 17.
2: So Oscar 9 on?
3: Go ahead.
2: Do you mind just sending me the names of everyone you ran over here that was sitting outside with us so I can just add them?
3: Well done.

Can you just give us the numbers for motor vehicle stuff for Mass Reg 5, Zulu, X-Ray, Echo, 6-3. 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

0: 13. Can you just change this to a 160? There's no harassment here. The program just follows strict HIPAA laws. I'm going to be doing a report. You can clear this up.
1: Receive.

11. Go ahead. Can you just put me back at 51 Piedmont? I've got to be in regards to that parking complaint from earlier this morning. Received.

0: Offer 18. 18. 393 Chandler Street for an assault. Rocky, speak with Amanda. Say she was just assaulted by an employee. She'll be waiting in a gray Hyundai Elantra. Hang on. 19 to assist.
1: 19 out of that.
2: Tony, I'm at Park and Highland. I'll have Diego.
0: Appreciate it.

0: 18:20, I'm just coming from the station.
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0: I have a bolo when you're ready.
1: Go ahead.
0: Alpha 6433, solar from 17 McKinley Road, at about 1:30 in the morning, and last hit the plate reader on Grafton Street at about 6:30 this morning.
1: We're seeing.
0: I'll be doing a report. You just were notified. 4-5.
1: Three. Oscar 6. Six, is you good? Number 46 Orient Street, 46 Orient Street, apartment number 2. Speak to Jessica. She needs to report that someone slashed the tires on her car. She has it on camera, and she has a suspect. But
0: 16 is going to be all set with family. Start flying towards Chandler Street.
1: Perfect.

Hotel Grand Stanley for a Bolo verified stolen vehicle. Okay, this is a 2022 Infiniti Q50 Sport, Mass Reg, Michael Alpha 6433. Again, it's a Q50 Sport, Mass Reg, Michael Alpha 6433. It was stolen around 1:30 this morning from McKinley Road. It hit a plate reader at about 6:30 this morning on Grafton Street. Be advised, verified stolen vehicle.

0: 11.
1: Go ahead.
0: All right, I was able to locate the owner. I guess this is a little bit of an ongoing issue. It's an elderly couple, and business owner thinks they just don't really understand. They can't park there when they're trying to get deliveries. Can you just throw this plate in the comments? 5-Tango-Tango-760. It comes back to a Brookline Street address, but they are actually at 54 Piedmont on the third floor. Just in case it happens again, they have the right address check on the owner.
1: Received. The caller gives his address, and then hung up the phone, no answer the call back. We had a third party call outside saying her friend Casey is fighting with her boyfriend, who's getting out of hand, and all we can hear is that the male's name is possibly Dante.
2: Boy, we're all getting back into our car right now. We'll slide up the hill. Monday launch, is that correct?
3: Okay, follow the assist.
1: Thank you.
2: I'll give you comments on the other one at first.
1: No rush. Call.
0: Yes, please. We'll be there in a minute.
1: Proceed.
4: Helping Mass DOT, they flagged me down. That's going to help get an encampment out of here.
1: Proceed. Any more cars?
3: No, I'll be up.

0: One, was there an apartment attached to 58 Lower Street?
1: Negative. I had no apartment listed. They hung up the phone after giving this address at the Laurel. Then a third party was outside giving the updated information. I don't have an apartment.
0: I have a thing.
1: Office 20.
0: Go ahead.
1: Caller states she had to make a delivery, so she left, but she'll be back in 10 minutes. States if you don't want to wait, she'll call back when she's there.
2: Yeah, 18, just have her call back. I'm just going to go and talk to the staff, see if they know anything about this.
1: For safety.

Cars on Laurel Street, we got through to somebody and said that Casey needs to go outside. So hopefully she's coming out. Thank you.

0: 4.
1: Alright.
0: We spoke to the person involved, apparently, allegedly maybe. She's on FaceTime with the person who calls you, and she's not reporting anything.
1: Okay.
0: She was advised to call the police at any time she needed assistance. Clear it out.
1: Where are you seeing?

0: 11.
1: Go ahead.
0: Can you put a call in 311? Somebody dumped a recliner on the corner of Main Street in Lowell. I'll have them get it picked up. Thank you.
1: Proceed.

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1: Gracie. Oscar 6, the phone won't connect. I can't call her back.

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1: 4.
0: Any comments for the domestic on Everett Gaylord?
1: Verbal 360 over a phone charger. I'll do a report.
0: Thank you.

0: and Oscar 4, there will be no report for Laurel Street?
1: There will be a report. I'm doing it right now.
0: Thank you.

0: I got so Coleman for that is already from 103 Research Drive. Just let me know when you're ready.
1: I'll take comments and they're calling back as the man came back.
0: Where do you see if I'm gonna make my way down then?
1: Thank you.
0: And he was alive. Can you put this name on the comment? Is Mike Peacock? Someone spell it.
1: Mike Peacock? Like the animal?
0: Peacock.
1: Can you spell it then, please?
0: C-K. I'll tell you.
1: Great. And Oscar 5, the caller is saying that the man that you removed is back with his giant inflatable pig wearing a yellow vest.
0: I got it.
1: Back as the man came back.

0: the caller saying that the man that you removed is back with his giant inflatable pig, or in a yellow vest.
1: I got it.
0: Oscar, what are you still with the rest of these guys? You can head up to Abbey with Hyde again.
1: He's with me.
0: Thank you.

0: Sandra, the Infiniti Q50 Sport, and the sunroof has been smashed in, some other damage. Do you want me to have Route 6 head over there when he's clear, or?
1: Three, I'm on Belmont Street now. I'll take care of that.
0: I just want to let you know first, because you took the stolen report. Thank you.
1: I have it. Thank you.

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1: Hi.
0: I'm all clear. Just have a phone report to catch up on. I just have to run to the station quickly and get a rest.
1: Racing.
0: Here.
1: Racing.
0: Sorry, do you have a cross street for McFarland Court?
1: Let me get that for you, hang on.
2: Suffolk Street, wait.
1: Just about to tell him, Suffolk Street is the cross. Suffolk.
0: You're at that, thank you.
1: You're welcome.

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0: A little ways away from your area, but we're going to call from Kamika at 5 McFarland Court, Route 6's area. Says you just came across her neighbor's stolen car.

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0: this would have PD and EMS respond to the corner Quinsig and Ellsworth Ave for an unresponsive female. She is breathing and has a pulse.
1: We have a Jeep Bronte.
0: Affirmative.
1: Where is he?

0: State Over Western Apache. Ma'am, if you would let the EMS know that the cruiser we have on scene is going to administer a dose of Narcan.
1: Stop by. He's been advised. He's cleaning everything up. He's going to be leaving.
2: Thank you, sir.

0: Oscar 10.
1: 10.
0: And can you head down to 21 Quinn Sigmund Ave? It would be Quinn Sigmund at Ellsworth Street. We had a call from the state police over the radio. They're requesting everyone for an unresponsive female dislocation, EMS, and fire on the way.
1: On the way.
0: 9. Thank you.

0: Two knocks can't administer it so far. 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
1: Receive that.

0: three.
1: Go ahead.
2: Alright, I'm out with that motor vehicle. I just got off the phone with the owner. She's going to respond over here and pick it up. I'm going to stand by until then.
1: Lucy?

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0: Sir, I'm getting relieved in a few minutes. I just want to let you know there'll be one call holding for a stolen car on Peabody Street on Progress, been there about 25 minutes.

0: Mike 211, that was an accident, also.
1: This Officer Morton?
0: Yeah, I hit my portable on accident, also.
1: Thank you.
0: Thank you.

0: 18.
1: What?
0: Alright, I'll have a report and you can clear it out. Confess.
1: Received. Chandler Street's calling back. Go ahead, back over.
0: I have it.
1: 20 assist.
2: Oh, yeah, I have it.

0: I'm all clear of everything. I'm 1 and 5, I'm clear.
1: Oscar 5. Or Oscar 1. 1. You guys all set up there? Oscar 4 is asking.
2: Yeah, we're good. He's just packing up his inflatable pig right now.
1: Receive. Oscar 4, they're all set.
0: All right, let me have that. Thank you.
1: You're welcome.

0: 问几波。
1: 嗯。100% of numbers you can call the assignment. You can use 25 Mead Street. My number is the hotel, 682. And I'll take the item. What do you have it, please?
2: Yeah, just give me a couple minutes. I'm logging in.

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1: Could you put me out at 125 Goddard Memorial Drive with a homeless outreach team? Thank you.
0: Receive will do.

0: Whiskey 4.
1: Hey.
0: Hey, get those numbers when you're ready.
1: Hey.
0: It's 70984. 70984.
1: Thank you. Close it out.
0: Appreciate it.

0: 6.
1: Huh.
0: Can you show me heading to 264 Providence Street to speak with the other involved party in this? I'll let you know if our vehicle's in the driveway. If it is, I'll request a second car.
1: Harrison.
2: All right, the owner's here, but her key's not working. Whatever new technology they have erased all her key settings. Can you send me over here, please?
1: Hi, Farland Court.
2: What floor is it? We're up at the top of the driveway.
1: Here she is.
3: Ten.
1: Hi.
3: All right, that female's going to be Kayla Farian, 417 of 90. She's going to be going up to St. V's for further observation. And you can credit Trooper Openshaw with the safe and clear yourself to go back.
1: Okay.

0: Okay.
1: Spoke with his insurance, he's all set and good, so.
0: Okay. Go ahead.
1: Alright, that male was strongly advised. He took all his stuff and he left. I got a name and date of birth for you.
0: I'm sorry, what was that last part?
1: Name and date of birth.
0: Go ahead.
1: Michael, common spelling. Last name Pickup is Papa, India, Charlie, Kilo, Uniform, Papa. Date of birth 10/22/1985.
0: Great, Chief, I got it.
1: And you can clear it out with me, goodbye.
0: Great, Chief.

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0: you raise a northwest or a west side official for me?
2: 4, go ahead.
0: Great times, Derek Morton. Just looking to close down a small section of Seaver Street between William Street and Marston Way here with the water department for a water break.
2: All set.
0: Thank you. Sorry, dispatcher, did you get that?
1: Yeah, I got that. I'll let fire an EMS.
0: Thank you.

0: Adrian, can I just get the I number? 70963.
1: 70963. Thank you. Welcome. 11. Good. You punched numbers for trespass at 3 Wyman Street. Surname Kevin Bedard in the comments. You were calling.
2: Mass 4, Charlie, Alpha, Mike, 5, 8.
0: Thank you.
2: Thank you.
0: Well.

0: 6.
1: Her car is here in the parking lot, so can you just send me one more? No rush.
2: 7. Oscar 7.
3: 7.
2: 7, can you have the 264 Providence Street, assist Oscar 6?
3: I got it.
2: Appreciate it.

0: I'm calling 16.
1: Negative, 15-15. 15. 10 Edlin Street, you can speak to Enid, wants to report the red Ford Edge was broken in two. We got it. Thank you.

18, I'm sorry. Can you just give me the report number again? Sure. 70963. Thank you. You're welcome.

0: Hi.
1: 949 Grafton Street for the disorderly. It's going to be the Citizens Bank. Staff's calling, says there's a customer being loud and disrespectful at the branch inside Stop Shop. Black male, yellow shirt and shorts, black Nike hat.
0: I have it.
1: Ten.
2: Go ahead.
1: Thank you.

0: 10. Can you put myself in 13-0? You can use Maine at benefits. This is a female check on the welfare. She's kind of stumbling around.
1: Well, there.
0: 18.
1: Go ahead.
2: All right, she did not wish to press charges, but she just wanted it documented. We'll have a report. You can clear that out. What do you have on the evening?
1: Six new in apartment one. Female calling, named Sandra. She wants her roommate, Robert Staples, removed. She was advised we can't do that, but she's insisting.
2: I have it. 20 still with me.
1: Okay.

0: Yeah, D7.
1: Good.
0: Hi. Can you put me out at 17 Sturgis, apartment 1?
1: Tracy's all set?
0: Yes, all set.
1: Appreciate it.

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0: 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She just needs some water. Can you throw the name Melissa Pierce, date of birth 3/24/81, into the comments, please?
1: No answer at the door. You can clear it out. Can you put me at, I'll give you an access. That stops pointing the wrong way on Quincy.

0: correct. 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Just send me one more to rush.
1: Seven, you still have
2: seven, I'm right behind you.

0: Out of town driver took a left off Cambridge and didn't quite make it past the median, but he's been turned around. You can clear that one out with warning.
1: Oscar 6.
0: 6.
1: On 16th Avenue Street, apartment number 2 for the stolen motor vehicle. Lawrence calling to speak with her regarding her child's father, Jared LaPierre. He stole her red Ford F-150 on Monday. She does say that the doorbell doesn't work and half the number fell off, so just let me know right before you're there. I'll call and meet you outside.

0: はい。
1: Could you pull me out between the Beatles laying down in front of McGrath Boulevard next to the Green Street Bridge?
2: Received, all set.
1: I will let you know.
2: Thanks.
3: One number, you're on the corner. I'll have it there with him, just in case.
2: Appreciate it, thank you.

0: All right, Pelsinos has that recovered car, reports on file. CJS was notified, code 5.
1: Right.

0: Bye. Alright, those two, they were just taking a nap. They were advised to move along. I'm gonna be out across the street with another panel laid out.
1: Understood, Willem.
0: Yes, he was with me.
1: Alright.
2: CIT-7, code 5.
0: T9 number, please.
1: Seven zero nine eight seven.

0: 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Good. 1 Zulu X-ray, Victor 96. 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
1: Here's your Delta.

0: Bye. You can tweet it out. Now the man was also taking a nap. Stop by.
1: A lot of tired people today.
0: Oh, yeah.
1: Tweet.
0: Wagon.
1: Go ahead.
0: Mileage, station to courthouse, one female, 28847, 28847.
1: 1037.

0: wagon.
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0: And then mileage, one female to the courthouse, 288.47, 288.47.
1: 1038.

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1: Hi.
0: Who's the northeast sector, Sergeant?
1: CFI, Sergeant.
0: I'm looking for permission to shut down the right side of the eastbound lane on Plantation from 509 Plantation to Natural History Drive or Road. Heavy equipment in the lane. Thank you. And there's proper signage.
1: I got it.

0: Asinine. Alright. 701 Plant, I'm sorry, 3 Paul Clancy Way with the MSN fire. Get a report of a Hispanic male wearing a lime green vest. He's half in the water, half on the rails, not responding. Believes he is breathing.
1: Seven, I can go with her.
0: Seven, I got a 10, disregard. Oscar 2.
1: Right.
0: 701 Plantation for the hit and run. If you can head to the Dunkin' Donuts parking lot, speak with Ella. Her white Toyota SUV, I'm sorry, a white Toyota SUV sideswiped her, took off down Plantation Street. She's going to be in a Kia Forte. Ledge on the suspect, they approve of the call.

0: Okay.
1: Can you put me out at 17 Chandler, apartment 6?
0: Thank you.
2: Traffic 10 verbal.
0: Thank you.
3: You said there was something difficult about the address?
4: Yeah, no bell and half the number's missing. Algebra, call, stand by.
3: Okay.

0: The 6, she's going to come out flagging that. 9, go ahead.
1: Can you help your officer trying to get a better location, please? We are not finding that gentleman.
0: Are you with fire?
1: Affirmative.
0: All right, she.
2: 7.
0: Go ahead.
2: I just spoke with the workers down here. They say it's closer to the Sam's Club, so I'm going to go over to the bike trail down there and see if I can walk in. Maybe find something over there.
0: Okay, Dad, no, try.
1: I have that. Firing around a little fast. We're trying to look. Are you ready to flag down right now?
0: Just try to call him back.
1: You're turning this on right now. We have the trail.
0: Can I try that again? I didn't get it.
1: You got flagged down. If it's a little bit further down the trail, we'll let you know.
0: Okay, I got that. Thanks.

0: Downtown 13th.
1: Go ahead.
0: Myself and Downtown 12 will be out at City Hall for the escort. We'll let you know when we clear.
1: I see. Seven zero nine eight three.

0: that CIT free who just cleared up on Guatemala?
1: Affirmative.
0: Angle 12 to CIT 3. Go ahead. You go to 4.

0: Raiders 16. Could you just generate an I number for us for Winslow Park and just code an investigation?
1: He got up and was pretty upset that we woke him up. He was sleepy. So you can show us clear. We're going to head back to 3 Paul Clancy Way.
2: 3 C's, I got it. 7.
3: I got it.

0: four.
1: Mr. Report, Belmont, Belmont at Plantation for an accident. Black Chevy Silverado and a Volkswagen. No injury, but they are requesting some assistance.
0: The guy down the way.
1: Let me see.
2: Two pulling up.
1: Precinct

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1: Good.
0: Can you put me out at 495 Chandler Street?
1: Okay.

0: I have to just go over to Route 20, 71 Edgeworth, just to see if the vehicle's in. Try to reach the other party. Should be all set.
1: All right, receive. Let me know.
2: Forum here. We are at the parking lot of the Honey Farm trainer off the road.
1: All right, I got it. Thanks.

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1: Okay.
2: Could you please change the address? It's going to be on the odd side of Belmont Street, coming into the city, just before the intersection, right at that red light, across the street from 306 Belmont.
1: Out from Shrewsbury?
2: Yes, coming inbound to the city from Shrewsbury. I know it'll be an odd number, but I'm not sure what number for you to use.
1: I can just use 305, make it an odd one. 304 would be the honeycomb.
2: Yeah, that'll be great. Just for reporting purposes. Thank you.
1: Where is she?
0: Adam Kozlov.
1: Here she is.

0: help with that.
1: Hi, push me and AC-4 will be heading to Tufts with the Hawk I got this morning.
2: You did say Tufts, correct?
1: Correct, yeah, Tufts Wildlife, they're going to take the Hawk.
2: I'm generating a call for Jonathan.

0: Melanie wants to report she lost her wallet at the store. She'll be waiting outside.
1: Great.
2: C87, code 5.
0: Roger.
3: Answer.
0: Very good, well, I know.

Let me help you. South Dakota's happened to be in the area 368 Lake Ave. For a following Bolo and Maroon Honda Civic 5 Roger X-ray Whiskey 33. Car was reporting small children in the back seat standing looking out the window. Car was all over the road. Last seen headed Lake Ave towards Sunderland. If anyone comes across it again, a Maroon Honda Civic 5RX W 33.

0: 11. Greg. On arrival, were they waiting in a car?
1: I think it's David. I can give her a call.
0: I can let you know. I'll just take a walk inside. She might be in there.
1: Okay.

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1: Go ahead.
0: EA to Walmart, please. I got a man down over by the lawn and garden entrance.
1: We know if he's breathing.
0: He's agonal breathing.
1: Received.

0: Charlie 42, he's conscious and alert right now.
1: Are you seeing fire and EMS notified? We had a call just before you called out with it.

0: Quiet.
1: For coding purposes, can you please change this to an accident with injury? She refused any sort of medical attention. She says get that on her own, and I'll do the report. You can clear it out.
0: Chief.
2: Downtown 13, you can clear out the escort.
3: Charlie 42, you FEA. It's a miracle we got out.
0: We got off by you too.
3: Yes, thank you.
0: Received.

0: 56.
1: Okay.
0: Could we please have a wagon for mail, water rest? We're at Castle in Piedmont Court, like behind the Renaissance.
1: Where is the wagon? Castle in Piedmont Court. Behind the Rena Center.
0: Okay.
1: Five, do you have an order in your folder for a Maria Zamazko?

0: 626.
1: Go ahead.
0: 71024. 71024.
2: Yeah, thank you.
0: Welcome.

0: But I got no order for her in my folder.
1: Right, well, she's over at 70 South Bridge Street, wants to go to apartment 310 to get her belongings, and she's going to be in a red Nissan Rogue in the parking lot. Says she needs to be served.
0: Sorry.
1: Okay, received. Do you want another one now, or do you want to wait?
0: I should be outside for now.
1: Okay.

0: 12. Stay over to the area 65 Piedmont Street. We have Shauna calling in regards to her brother. He's schizophrenic, making suicidal statements. He might become combative. No weapons. I'm going to take a look. She's Hispanic male, blue t-shirt, beige hat. She's following him, currently walking down Piedmont in front of the barbershop. He's now on Chandler Street.
1: Oh, my God.
0: 13.
2: 15 more with him.
0: Versus.
3: CIT 7, I'm gonna head that way.
0: Versus.

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1: 6.
0: Go ahead.
2: So you're calling?
0: Good.
2: Motor vehicle ball, when you're ready.
0: 6 minutes.

0: Oscar 2.
1: 6.
0: Go ahead.
2: So you're calling?
0: You're good.
1: Motor vehicle ball when you're ready.
0: 6, go ahead.
1: Mass tag 6, Sierra Sierra Charlie 17. It's going to be a red Ford F-150. Confirmed stolen. Left at the plate reader last night at about 10 p.m.
0: Where?
1: Southbridge and Hammond. Approaching the city.
0: Okay.
2: Hello.
0: Just making sure you're all set.
2: So, thank you.

I am following verified 510600 Charlie 17 Red. Ford F-150 taken from 16 Peabody Street. Hit the plate readers last night, 10 p.m. in the area of Southbridge and Hammond. If anybody comes across it.

West Side Unit, stand by for the following verified stolen motor vehicle taken from 16 TV Street on Monday. It's going to be verified. 6 Sierra Sierra Charlie 17 Red Ford F-150. Hit the plate reader last night, 10 p.m. in the area of Southbridge and Hammond Street. If anybody comes across it.

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0: Oh,
1: 39. 6-24. You can close from this. Thank you.
0: Okay.
3: Fire here.

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1: Any updated location on that map?
0: Negative. Last update was walking down Chandler towards downtown. From Piedmont. Let me try to call the sister back. Was following him.
1: Okay, I'm in the area.

0: CIT 7.
1: On that, Chandler and Piedmont, we spoke with them. They haven't seen anything.
0: I received the last update from the sister, and she last saw him running to the back parking lot of Compare Foods. She has since left because she had to go pick up her child from school, and his name is Jan Lear Hovez.
2: Okay, I have that. Thank you. I'll head over to that area.

0: Good.
1: Can you close all my checks for the area around Kirschlick? There's nothing really going on with it.
0: Okay, we'll do.

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0: 10 miles back at the station with that one mail. 28851, 28851.
1: Right there.

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0: Eager Air, I number 4, accident with property damage, 153 Green Street. I'm all set, I'll take that number.
1: Gracias, definitely.

0: November
1: 210.
0: Go ahead.
1: 71027.
0: For the comment, please, it's going to be Connecticut Reg 79513 Alpha. Can you also notify DPW for the fire hydrants over here, please? Thank you.
1: All right, so it was hit. Is it completely knocked off or just damaged? Or?
0: Completely knocked off.
1: Any water leaking?
0: Not at the moment.
1: Okay, thanks.
0: No, I can't help report. Thank you.
1: There she draws.

0: So.
1: Hi.
0: Recall this a regular accident. I'll be doing a crash report, citation issued, and I'll be doing a summons. Clear up.

0: 11.
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0: Alright, I'm going to be checking the area for this male. I just sent out an email with his image on the WPD Golo. The clerk only knows him as Allah. He does not know where he lives or his full name. The suspect was wearing khaki pants, a pink and white checkered long sleeve button down, and a gray Jordan baseball cap. If he is seen, please stop and hold. And again, I did email out an ID for him.

0: Can I find you to 660 Main Street, apartment 507? You can see Elsie from the VNA outside. Case of patient Lisa Lundquist, 50-year-old female, is inside the apartment. Was making Q5 statements, getting very agitated. Caller didn't see any weapons. Again, she'll be waiting in the hall.
1: Alright.
0: 14 to assist.
1: 12 on it that way. Yeah, he's also.
0: Perfect.

18. 545 Channel Street, you can speak to Romeo. 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It was Kate's house. 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
0: 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I'll take one more car. No rush.
1: Hey.
0: Hey, what was that?
1: Back on Peabody Street. He's requesting all the cars.
0: Okay. 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
2: Alright, go for the wagon.
1: 16 CVD, please, for a female. Thank you. Can you switch to one? Please. Cut.
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1: 1204.

0: So I'm going to be pulling up on 611 Charlie. You can cap off 8.
1: Sorry, who's pulling up on 7? Okay, thank you.
2: Again.
1: Miles,
2: you have to, at the courthouse, 28851, 28851.
1: 1206.
2: Exactly, yeah, I'll go to that.
1: If you could, if you could.

416 Belmont Street, Suite 26 for the panic alarm. It's the BNBA coming from room 7. No answer at the premise, however, a key holder apparently acknowledged the alarm. We don't know if they're on site. Three, six, five.

0: November 4. Can you put me out at 11 Sierra Street from now until 1600?
1: Sure. Zero 30, 71030.
2: Hi, thank you.

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0: before. 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
1: Was there a name for the business or the center?
0: VNVA is what they gave us, and they didn't know what it stood for, and neither do we.
1: Alright, I saw a suite 7 and then apartment 26. So second floor has Boston Neurobehavioral Association. So I'm assuming that that's what it is.
0: That sounds great. Makes sense.
1: Alright, second floor has assumed room 26.

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1: And please rock in the rock of Vodafone. Very good, thank you.

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1: Pat?
0: Okay, one female aboard. Peabody, back to the station. 28853, 28853.
1: At 1218.

0: 错。
1: Good.
0: We spoke with her, no pickpock statements at this time. She declined all services, you can clear this out.
2: And that's going to be added to my report. I'm not going to have that leave cleared out.
1: A number for the arrest, or this one I just generated?
2: Use the original one. I'll have to notify the cell room that it's an updated I number then that's out on my card.
1: Alright, so I'm going to refer...
0: Wagon.
1: Go ahead.
0: Engine miles with that one female back to the station. 28855, 28855.
1: Alright, 1224.
2: Six.
1: Alright, so I'll close the warrant out as other, just refer this one to the original line number. You want to call the cell room, give them that line number, or did you already give it to them?
2: I will have to notify them. I gave them the new line number. I'll have to tell them what the old one is.
1: Okay.

0: Stratford 24. Give me an I number. It's going to be for a funeral assignment. We're going to be in the town of Shrewsbury, and I got a couple traffic numbers for you when you're ready.
1: Go ahead.
0: It's going to be 7, 8, 10, 18, 23, and myself, 24.
1: All right, I'll generate it, put you all on it. Am I going to leave you on it for a little bit?
0: Yes, ma'am.

Hey, I stand by for the following caller for a check on the welfare for a party that walked out of St. V's. Section 12 patient took off. He was brought in for suicidal ideations, wanting to jump off a bridge. Martin Rosa, gray hair, a ponytail, black shirt, blue shoes. They do still have him if he's located. MasterCard showing DOB a 5'10", 69, Hispanic male, salt and pepper hair, 5'7". The last known of 328 Greenwood Street, Delta 15. Unknown if he still lives there. History of Section 12, gang member domestic.

0: Asked to. Still for the disorderly, 291 Bronco Street, Bosky's Market. Reporting a black male, 5'9", standing outside harassing incoming and exiting customers. Call says the male's been trespassed before.
1: What?
2: Central.
0: Okay.
2: Over at number 15, Whitney Street, I'll be all set.
0: Appreciate it.

0: Hey, why don't you copy?
1: I have it. Come with him.
0: Okay.
2: I'll be able to come on with Marsh.
0: Very safe.

0: thinking, I'm going, I'm going to the courthouse with a female, 28855.7.
1: It's all flighted. Alright, we checked the area. There's no signs of anything. I think his ladder might have fallen and he thought someone was back there. He cleared out.
2: Okay.

0: Wagon, I'm on arrival. Scene ending.
1: 12:44. Mark 7.
2: Got it.
1: 759 Acton Street for section 12, third floor, room 315. They have a 67-year-old male. He's having hallucinations, being erratic. I have the paperwork in hand. EMS is on the way there.
2: I got it.
1: Hey.
2: Yeah.
1: Where is she?
0: Central.
1: Go ahead.
0: My number.
1: 71045, 71045.
0: I'll be clear and we talk to the owner. Yes, we're driving together. And we're going to be heading to 98 Area. We'll be all set.
1: Mary Steve, I got that. Okay, I just wanted to make sure. Thank you.
0: No problem.

0: 周立波。
1: 哎呀。You put us out at the、Brownfield Coal Factory.
0: We've won. All set.
2: Air shift. Alright, I checked the area. He was not around. I waited outside for a little bit to see if he returned, but nothing yet. I'm going to be clearing. Can you leave it open us up 100?
3: Will do.

0: One, go ahead.
1: 115 East Mount Street for technical welfare. Going to be outside near the Worcester Country Club. They're reporting a female with curly hair wearing a long dress trying to jump in front of moving cars.
2: I'm right at the summit.
1: I got it, too.
0: Three, I'm with you.
1: Three, I got it, too. Disregard.

0: Victor 24. 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Nicholas Ellis, 831 of 83. We'll offer that will be clearance.
1: Three shift.
2: Three to one, not that you know.

0: Warren.
1: Go ahead.
2: Did they say where exactly she was? We're on East Mountain Street, we're not seeing anything.
3: The country club, curly hair, wearing a long dress. Want me to give the number a call back?
2: Yeah, if you don't mind. Thank you.
3: Alright, call and I'll stand by.

0: Wynwood.
1: He was just a passerby. At the time, she was heading up the hill away from the country club. He said at this point, if she kept going the same way, she'd probably be up near the animal hospital. Wasn't sure.
2: Work with someone matching that description. She was just trying to cross the street.
1: Okay. Am I clearing it out?
2: Yeah, you can clear it out. Thank you.
1: All right, received. Animal control?
3: All
1: right.
3: 71049. 71049.
1: I received
4: that. We'll be clearing. Received. Can you check the area around Kirschlickers? I guess St. D's had a Section 12 take off from the ER. His name is Martin Rosa, bluish gray hair, black shirt, gray with gray letters on it, black pants. Has he made comments?
3: He won't.
4: Go ahead.
3: Yeah, I'm getting reports that there's a homeless gentleman with his shopping cart playing chicken with traffic.
4: I'll get someone down there.
3: I'm being told it's the old gentleman's club, closer to a fire line.
4: Okay. I'll get someone down there.
3: Thank you.
4: You're welcome.
5: Continue with your dispatch, please.
2: Ran a hospital down or anything like that?
4: No, you should be wearing a black shirt with gray letters, black pants, bluish gray hair. I had a ponytail, blue shoes.
2: More if we can fax it over.
4: Call St. D's, see if they can fax over the 12 paperwork. They still have it. I think his date of birth is going to be 5'10 and 69, about 5'7.
2: Got it.
4: On history. The 17, can you hear that way also?

0: State.
1: Go ahead.
0: We have an ambulance assigned to us for this.
1: So let me check.

0: Bye.
1: Fire department assist. They're responding up there for a child submerged condo. It is out and breathing now, but they're requesting police. 10.
2: I'm awake. Can I get that address again, please?
1: 143 Providence Street at the condos.
2: I'm awake.
0: Eleven, I got it.
1: Maybe the Vernon Hill pool, not the accountants.

0: Osprey. That's all about coming.
1: Thank you.
0: You're welcome.
2: Eyes on him, or why do they think he's at curse?
0: Someone did see him there, yes. They are no longer on scene, though.

0: 6, you know, he's calling up to the area.
1: Is it?
2: 71, the book.
1: Black shirt with gray letters on it, black pants, blue shoes, and he had bluish gray hair.

奶奶。Good. You can show all units clear. We spoke with Lam. The kids appear to be perfectly fine. Once they dealt it with us. Clear. Just

0: Oscar 2.
1: Two.
0: 59 Plantation Street, EMS is requesting for Rucar, Notre Dame, for Section 12. It's going to be Notre Dame West Wing in the hallway for an 82-year-old female needing a psych eval. She has dementia. She's coming aggressive with staff. They have paperwork in hand.
1: I have it for the 82-year-old female, Section 12.
0: One to assist.
2: One, I have it.
0: Cancel. Good.
3: Put us on at number 557 Southwest Cutoff, Building 7. We'll be all set.
1: Come on, give me a little bit, please.
0: Good. I'll be out on Greenwich in just a minute out from that location.

0: 12-year-old suicidal ideation. They have paperwork. It was called in by Youth Mobile.
1: Okay, show me heading there.
0: Proceed. Hand to assist.
2: Okay.

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1: Right, I'm not seeing him out here. 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
0: Receive will do.

0: 18, you got me code 5. 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Speak to Chantel about her roommate harassing her.
1: I have it. For that other call, I gave the comments a while ago. Just we lived around the area. So it's all set.
0: All right, Steve.
2: Tony, the cat says that both parties are on scene. I'll head there as well.
0: Very soon.
2: 16, I'm going to stop there. You can keep me clear, though. I think that might have been the person that flagged me down earlier.
0: Very soon.

0: Right.
1: You have an A number?
0: Seven one zero six one.
1: All right, you see that? We talked to the dog owner. We'll be clearing.
0: Proceed.

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1: 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They all sit with us here. The kids are in the ambulance. They're going to take him off to the lake. Clear.
0: Received.

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0: Set of numbers, please. Spoke to a group of three juveniles on scooters riding down the middle of the street, holding up traffic, 45. They complied and cleared out.
1: What was that location?
0: Endicott at Ward.
1: Okay.
0: Who's advised to stay off the roadway so you can close?

0: Astăzi, could you show me out at East Park, please? I'll be on foot near the splash pad.
1: Pretty. Just let me know if anything comes in. Pretty. 3 to 4, are you all set?
0: Yeah, just 800 kids in my room.
1: I have

0: 18.
1: 18.
0: Female decided to go to the station. She said she just pulled up. You want to head there, or she asked if she wants to head back to where? To 9 Fieldway.
1: I'll just head there. I don't feel like playing cat and mouse.
0: Yeah, I figured. I'll tell her that.

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I know she did speak with an officer earlier, and it was Route 16, and she spoke with him at the courthouse. Thank you.

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2: 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Saw a gray Volkswagen Passat versus a Mercedes.

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1: Proceed.

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1: What?
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0: Can we have a cab, please, to the front of Union Station for Billy? He wants to go to the library and have cash.

0: Oscar 15. 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
1: Yes, sir.
0: All right, I'll start you to 1 Brussels Street for 160. Speak with the manager, Sean.

0: Oscar 15. Just checking, you go fast.
1: Yes, sir.
0: Alright, I'll start you to 1 Brussels Street for 160. Speak with the manager, Sean, for extra space storage. State that one of the spaces was sold and the person who bought it found it filled with a bunch of credit cards and IDs and documents.
1: We have it.

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1: Gulf 9.
0: What?
1: If you punch up numbers for an attempted warrant service, you can use the town of Shrewsbury. Put myself, Gulf 10, Gulf 502, and State Police on it.
0: Okay.
1: Thank you.
2: Downtown 13, go ahead.
0: I've got a yellow cab on the way to you.
2: Thank you.

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1: Done.
0: I'm going to meet with Kenneth somewhere on Dorchester Street, probably about two houses down. He's on foot in regards to 17 Dorchester, apartment 1. He needs to get some things from this, and there's a 209A.
1: On the way.
0: 6 to assist.
2: 6, David.
3: No, you can back this up and go with that.
0: You can disregard.

0: 45 Harley Drive, apartment 3, 911 open line, male yelling in the background, we're unable to call it back. Map 34 meters of this address, MasterCard shows this address to Raymond Leroy.
1: All right, he was placed under arrest yesterday. I'll be on the way.
0: Proceed, 1 through 6.
2: Hey, Nick, you on?
3: Yeah, go ahead.
2: Yeah, I locked him up yesterday for 3 warrants, violation of restraining orders.
1: Alright, he probably got bail. Thank you.
0: Alright, you can keep this as a 160. There's just some miscommunication between her and the courthouse. She was advised and can clear it out. Process.
1: Gotcha.

0: So can we try this one again?
1: What?
2: Can you start the wagon to 21 Upland Gardens for a warrant arrest?
1: Wagon on wagon.
3: We switched to one.
1: Wagon's on.
2: Go find a wagon. If you want to come to the rear side of 21 Upland, we're standing right here.
4: I don't even know where you are, boss. Where are you?
2: They just called for us, that's all. Who's your location? 21 Upland Gardens Drive.
4: Perfect.
2: We'll be leaving the station in a minute. Thank you. Thank you.

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1: Okay.
0: Nice, interesting.
1: Received, just so you guys know, there's no answer. Multiple times.

0: Well, fine, sorry, could I just get the I number, please?
1: 71075, 71075.

0: Griffith. 15, can you guys swing to the area of 93 Webster Street? It's a 911 hang-up. It's going to be Webster at Jake's. Came from Auburn. They received a 911 hang-up, open line with just a lot of commotion going on in the background. They said it was pinging right here.
1: We got it.

0: All set, Charles. Thank you.
1: Bye-bye.
2: Two, is that for us?
0: No, I'm checking out. I already have a photo.
2: Okay, thank you.
3: Hal, but white Jeep Wagoneer, Massridge, 6, X-ray, November, Bravo, 3-8, I believe.
1: I have it. We're pulling up now. I can let you know.
3: Where is it?

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1: 18.
0: 10 Rantham Road. Sir, state you located her uncle's stolen white Jeep.

0: I have it. 15, can we call them back and try to get a better address? There's nothing up here. Go ahead.
1: It's a Harley Drive, so all we have is a 911 hang up with a male's voice.
0: Right, it was just an open line with a male yelling in the background.
1: Yeah, I don't have prior incidents with him. Is there any phone numbers for anyone else that lives in that apartment? We can check.
0: Stand by.
2: I'm out here at Austin Furniture. There's nothing shown over here. I'll keep checking the area as well.
1: Proceed.

0: 2-4.
1: Yeah.
0: Just detain him for on a phone 9 a.m. so they're gonna see if they're gonna issue something right now.
1: Alright.
2: Getting detained.
3: Sure, do we have that male in custody? Let's tape now.

0: Percy.
1: All right, I have that. Just about you. That's quite my last request.
0: Percy, we were just going to notify you that the last mail, that the only other mail we have on that address was not involved since 2011.

0: Rồi ngày nữa quá chứ. 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Gì xe đó.
1: From Auburn, they've tried the phone several times again, no luck. I guess their card comes back to someone in Holden, so they're going to do a welfare check.
2: All right, we have it. Control split 5.
1: Present.
0: Why control 5?
2: Proceed.

0: people.
1: 1 Sycamore Street, if you could speak to Andrea in apartment 14 in regards to the neighbor that's below. Constantly playing loud music and causing a disturbance.
0: Appreciate it.

0: see. 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
1: Nineteen out of that.
2: Eighteen, I'm on arrival.

0: 6.
1: 125 Orion Street for a B&E. Can I speak with Stephen Rango? Sorry, mate. He's the power of attorney for the estate here. This happened sometime at the beginning of June. States that the house was broken in June, some financial stuff was stolen, and now has been used.

0: July number.
1: Sorry, a lot of yelling. Can you go again?
2: 71073, 71073.
1: Thank you.

Stand by for an erratic operator, Bola. Main Street. Be on the lookout for a white dog for him. Mass Red Whiskey 67429. Weaving in and out of traffic. Cutting drivers off. Driving on the wrong side of the road. Heading towards Kelly Square.

0: Thank you. 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There is a mattress and looks like a little encampment set up here. If you can just notify them that it's their responsibility to remove the debris back here, clear this out.
1: Guys, saw you to the area 16 Stark Road. That's where it originally came in. I guess there's an Asian male, around 5 feet, 150 pounds, red shirt, shorts, barefoot, possibly autistic, nonverbal. He started running down the street. We got a second call from the caller at 41 Stark Road. State the child ran to the house and tried to jump into his pool, and then he took off down Stark Road again.
0: I have it. 19-3.

0: 15.
1: Avenue 1 Stanton Street for an overdose.
0: Sorry, guys, to the area 14 Claremont Street. It's an open line. Female just is loudly yelling that a male needs to be arrested into the phone. Just keeps repeating that. Can't get anything else out of her.
2: We have it. 13's with us.
0: Rosie.
1: On Stanton Street.
3: Receive on the way.
1: Receive. It's for a female not breathing, reported overdose.

0: Good.
1: Gold's not in the ask if the juvenile wagon is on.
0: What?
1: You mind coming to the rear, the back side of 21 Upland Garden?
0: Yep.
1: Thanks.

0: Good.
1: Concerning the HY location, this male does not feel good, wants to get checked out.
0: Proceed.
1: His chief complaint is he has a blood infection in his heart.
0: Proceed.
2: Okay.

0: you start charging up later.
1: Sorry, go again with that.
0: Hey, just me.
1: Yeah, we'll just...

0: 2 to 3. The wagon's next to me. Are we backing him off?
1: Yeah, he's going to go up.
0: We'll let him know.
1: There it is. Harley drives going to be a car.
2: Affirmative.
1: Three, yeah, sorry, GA's not here yet, but this guy's adamant he wants to go up.
2: Fine, I'm pulling up. Proceed. Off of the reservoir area.
3: Proceed.
1: Yeah, 2 to 3. Right, yeah, just let me know where he's going, who's going with him. I'll get you guys a relief. We Officer 1 is going to go up with him.
2: Thank you.
1: We'll let you know what Officer 1 we have it.

0: Thank you.
1: Good.
0: All right. They're going to be having it towed privately. I'll have a report and we'll notify CGIS. I'll just add a supplement to the original line number on this. I'll head over to Stark and Juniper. I thought it was a theme call.
1: Proceed.
2: Right here.
1: It might be a bit, they said.
0: 17, where's your exact location?
3: 17 is at 1 Juniper. I'm going to be heading to South Police to see if I can make contact with them all.
0: Alright, I'll be pulling up shortly.

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1: Five Plantation Street, apartment 3, session 35, for an Ebony Freeman, 12-6 of 94. Unknown if she's aware, please turn around.
2: I have it. The courthouse is still taking 35.
1: They just called it in right now.
2: I got it. I'm with 10.
1: Proceed.
3: Okay.
1: Go ahead.
3: If you use that Golf 10 to that call, and you can clear it out. The wagon has it. Thank you.
1: Proceed.

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1: You can clear that up, I'll place your advice. June 15th.
0: Receive. 17, I guess that juvenile lives at 1 South Olean.

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1: Negative, I'll try again.
2: Hi, Mom is going to follow me up to 1 Juniper.

Negative luck on that callback. Get a unit that could start, it's in regards to a person with a gun, 703 Main Street. The caller is now going to the station. He states he was in the area, 703 Main Street, a male in a red Toyota Prius, mass wrecked, one Zulu Romeo Golf 37, pulled a gun on him due to a road rage incident. Red Toyota Prius fled Main Street towards Chandler. Again, mass wreck, one Zulu Romeo Golf 37, red Toyota Prius.

0: Sierra 4, you copy that.
1: Sierra 2, you said the victim came to the station.
0: Yeah, affirmative. He didn't want to stay where he was. He's heading to the station. He should be pulling in a few.
2: November 4, I'm working in detail over on Cedar Street, but I can go and check the area for you. The owner of the car comes back to Queen Street. Check over there as well.
0: Received. Thank you.
1: Thank you, Nick. Dispatch, you just have someone in the Niagara side of the city meet the victim at the station.
0: Received.
1: Zach, if they get here before your group ops guy does, I'll call.
3: Hi.
4: Hi.
3: This female got an arcade.
0: Before you copy that.

0: before your group ops guy does, I'll let you, I'll call him.
1: Hi.
2: Hi. These female got an ICAT and she refused to go to the hospital. I'm going to be doing a report. I can't start that way.
1: Thank you.
2: You're welcome.
3: Well, I got 12 heading to the station to speak with the male, but maybe just check the area around 703 Main Street for that red Toyota Prius. Massive 1 Zulu Romeo Golf 37. Fled towards Chandler, I guess it does come back to a Queen Street address.
2: I have it.
1: Just came to check the area as well.
3: Received.
4: Clear State, 1439. Have a good day.
5: Thank you, sir. Have a good day as well.
1: Good Logan, same traffic.
3: Loud and clear.
1: Proceed.
4: Good.
2: Sorry, car. 13 Queen Street.

0: 3.
1: Go ahead.
0: Alright, we're getting him loaded up in a coastal van now. He's going to be transported to UMass Memorial. Oscar 1's going to stand by with him for the guard.
2: I have that, thank you.
1: Receive.

0: 3.
1: Right.
0: All right, 1, sticking with that EA. I'm going to head to Tyson Roads with this 5.
1: Repeat.
2: No. Where did you have them staying? Queen Street?
0: 13 Queen, it comes back to the registration.
2: Yeah, all right. It's parked there all the time, so probably right. Yeah.
0: Bye, I got it. You're good, Joe. Go, bye.

0: 386 Shrewsbury Street, going to be inside the nail salon. Got Tam calling, stating she found a 5-year-old female wandering around, doesn't know where the parents are.
1: Yeah, that on the way.
0: 5-6.
2: Bye, on the way.

0: good.
1: Can't make it up. 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
0: Where is he?

0: faith. Sylvia.
1: Negative.
0: Okay, thank you.
2: If you could just bowl that info out one more time to trust your safety and clear out for now.
3: 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I'll use standby for an officer safety bolo.

13 Queen Street. It happened in the area of 703 Main Street. 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
1: Can you change it to 127 Orient? Apartment 1, please. That's going to be where it occurs. I'm still here.

0: Want me to notify services, or are you telling me?
1: I was asking if they have it. If not, could they be notified for the shackles up, please? Thank you.
2: Well, they have shackles. They were jumped off by the wagon on scene.
1: Sounds good. Thank you.
0: Proceed. 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
0: 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Thank you, good afternoon.
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1: Okay.

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0: Receive you as well.
2: LBN 55, Charlie 243, good afternoon. I have the comments for Gold Star. I'll go deal with that.
0: Received, good afternoon.

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1: Last unit, go again.
0: Copy, so we got a call for a crash at the draw yard at Sagamore and Park Ave.
1: Yeah, affirmative.
0: And somebody coming over?

0: 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Ρόμβε.
1: Affirmative, it's going to be a GMC Terrain versus a Toyota Corolla.

0: I got the Corolla, actually, not the GMC.
1: Hey, Don. Would you stop two area tows? I'll give you the plate numbers.
2: Avenue. It's 5-7. Homeless people being loud and disorderly, disrupting the business.
0: All right, guys.
2: Nine to assist.
3: Nine to assist.

0: to the Silver Corolla. That's what it's 8, Foxtrot Tango 923.
1: Proceed.
0: Got right rear wheel damage. It's and it's stuck to the tire.
2: 20 on arrival.
1: Proceed.
0: And that's Rich, 828, Kilo Yankee 1 for GMC, Paula Silva.
1: Proceed.

0: Can you take a Lars Meander in the station lobby? Speak to Victoria. Hers was stolen yesterday at 110 Grove. That card was used.
1: I have that.

0: coming to.
1: Got it.
0: To the GMC, get back off the dose. They're going to go and up the street to Stone Park. Auto at parking at home.
1: Worth it.
2: Over at Canton Street.
1: 180 Madison, I'm sorry.
2: Affirmative for a female passed out outside the speedway.
1: Right, you can put myself in that on that call.
2: Appreciate it.

0: 1153 Shoreline 76.
1: Received afternoon.
2: November 4, callers to 13 Queen, please, for that firearms suspect.
1: 11.
0: 11.
1: 13 Queen Street, in regards to a person with a gun call earlier. Mail's back there. That's his residence. The red Toyota Prius.
0: Received. Do you have the I number or the address from earlier? I just want to look that up before I head over there.
1: Came in as 703 Main Street.
0: Thank you.
3: Okay, I'm sorry, what was that address? I'll head that way.
1: 13 Queen Street. Suspect from a person with a gun call.
3: Okay, 13 Queen.
2: November 4. I have the potential suspect in custody.
1: Received.
0: Hold on, is it regarding the in Queen Street? I'm sorry, I'm just getting caught on that whole thing. Okay.
1: Yeah, affirmative.
0: We have a November unit on Queen Street right now with a gentleman.
1: Yeah, November 4.
0: Thank you, I'll be there.
4: 04, Oscar 20.
0: 20, go ahead, Sergeant.
4: What's your location and how bad is the damage?
0: 117 Goldstar Boulevard, Family Dollar. No damage that needs a tow or anything. It's just a massive tree branch that's stuck on the car.

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1: Go ahead, K94.
0: I'm going to head to 29 West 4th Street for the suspicious fact. I'll take care of that call.
1: Receive, thank you.
2: LSP 20 on.
3: 20, go ahead.
2: Yeah, truck team's not coming in for that.
4: Do we have a standard speaking officer by chance who can come over here?
1: Go, Spanish speaking officer on 2.
0: K9 Clark, just bring him over there before I go to West 4th Street.
1: Receive, thank you.
5: I'll swap with you, Noel. I'll back off clean and I'll head to West Wilson.
0: I have it, Chief. I'm good.

0: traffic, boy.
1: Good.
0: Again, I know we the crash and the time just passed.
2: Go ahead.
1: All right, you can clear out 180 Madison. She didn't require any services. And can you just create another set of numbers? You can use the same address for a male laid out, and he was woken up and off his eyes. You can clear that out. Thank you.

0: 11 Upland Gardens Drive, apartment 18, food domestic related. Talk to Shanika. Her 18-year-old son is there. His name is Jordan. Threatening to hurt her, swearing at her. She states that he's bipolar, believes he's not taking his meds. He has no weapons. She also states that he has a lot of stolen merchandise in his room.
1: Down to the police station. So, can we give him a call and see if we can get an ETA?
2: Yeah, stand by. I'll give him a call.
1: I know he was going somewhere, but maybe if he can meet us over Chandler and Queen, maybe we could do a show up. So I say things.
0: Thank you.
1: Traffic 16. Go ahead. Put me on at 425 Shrewsbury Street and record a grand activity, please.
0: Thank you.

0: November 4th. Mill saying he's still 40 minutes out.
1: Okay, that's fine. We have some work to do here.
0: Christy.
1: Was he going to come to the station, or was he willing to come down the camera?
0: He said he'd go down to the station.
1: Okay.

0: 20.
1: Go ahead.
0: I don't know if you have someone coming for this tree branch, but you can back them off. About four Good Samaritans helped us move it off the cars, and now it's just off to the side of the parking lot. I'll still be out here on this court.
1: Receive, I'll let them know.

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1: Go ahead.
0: Mass tag 1 Echo Kilo Bravo 24 with the McDonald's parking lot. I'm all set.
1: McDonald's on Shrewsbury?
0: Yes.
1: Appreciate it.

0: Alright, the metal is very close to the right rear tire, so this lady wants a tow for her vehicle. It's going to be a Toyota Corolla Mass Reg 8 Foxtrot Tango 923. We're right here at 49 Park Ave.
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1: Negative. They just said right around the Bank of America. I'll give the caller a call back and see.

0: K93, I'm not getting an answer.
1: All right, I just talked to the security guard outside. He knows nothing, so I'll go inside. But I just walked the perimeter. There's nothing showing.
0: Really?

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1: Go ahead.
0: Clear left, cross citation issued.
1: Received.
0: They were advised if they're looking for it, I'll go report. It'll be at the station.
2: Proceed.

0: you can clear it out. I'll be doing it for a whole report. Caller was not happy with our advice for her options.
1: Received it. I'm sorry, what route are you? Because I'm just logging in. I don't have anything.
0: Oscar 9.
1: Received.
2: Copy 16.
1: Go ahead.
2: Mashtag 6 Kilo Lima Sierra 83. Same location, I'm all set.
1: I don't have the same location. I'm just walking in. Where is that?
2: 425 Shrewsbury Street.
1: Received. Received, Grant.

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0: Put ACO 3 and ACO 4 at 12 Ada Street, ADA. Just checking on some dogs left outside. 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
1: Good.
0: Do me a favor. Can you punch the right numbers, please? Pull me out on assignment. 93 Piedmont Street, the must be on the other side.
1: Yeah, we'll do.
0: Thank you, sir.
1: Go. Cool.

0: 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Can I get your numbers one more time? Sorry about that.
1: Hotel 796.
0: Proceed. Thank you.

0: 10-12. Traffic 11,
1: you looking for any side crash car?
0: Yeah. Traffic 11.
1: I am traffic 11.
0: I'm just trying to add you to the screen.
1: Sounds good, thank you.
0: 33 Hope Ave, fires on scene. Yellow Buick Regal and a Toyota. Female's injured. Two toes are probably going to be needed.
1: On the east side, I'm sorry.
0: It is.
1: Thank you.
2: Traffic 5, I'll go down there with him. 33 Hope Ave, you said?
0: Affirmative. It's actually Route 9. So.
1: Perfect, thank you.

0: 여보세요?
1: Go ahead,
0: Little. I'm calling 5 from Eden Street. Call set here. Sorry, I'm having trouble with the radio.
1: No worries, just wanted to make sure you're all set. I got that.

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1: Go.
0: For that Upland Gardens call, can we also change the address to 11 Upland Gardens, apartment 10, please?
1: I think they told me they just called back. Hold on.

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0: Hashtag 3, Sierra X-Ray Tango 96. I'll be in the McDonald's parking lot on Shrewsbury Street. I'm all set.
1: Be safe.

0: morning. She called back. They just updated it for me. Tamarika Rain states that this is a mental health crisis and she needs crisis officers. She states her son threatened her again since the police left.
1: November 4.
0: Go ahead.
1: We're all clearing 15 Queen. Leave this person with a gun call open, please, until the victim comes in and talks to me.
0: Mercy, Father.
1: Could you just note that I seized two firearms and ammunition from this, from Apartment 1? Just, as soon as that guy comes in, just let me know.
0: Mercy, Father.
2: Yeah.
0: Please.

0: Animal Control 1.
1: Animal Control.
0: Do I have two of you now?
1: Affirm.
0: Which one are you? You're one or four?
1: ACO 4 and ACO 3 are on. We're down to one, Dan.
0: 4 and 3, you guys are already on an animal call.
1: Negative, we cleared Ada Street.
0: Oh, she cleared on the other side, okay. I have a call for you. 179 Eastern Ave, an animal complaint. We got a raccoon in the backyard dragging itself around. Group 6.
1: Receive. We said 179 Eastern Ave.
0: Affirmative, and I'll put 3 and 4 on it, or just 3?
1: 3 and 4. We only have one van at the moment, so we're together.
0: Okie dokie. Thanks.
2: Vision.

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0: No toes.
1: I don't believe so, not at the moment. But we'll let you know.
0: Alright.
2: Fine, they'll be in 30 separate, they're 250, good afternoon.

0: Five.
1: Five, go ahead.
0: I'm going to check the welfare for you, 2YNC Way, down by the Y. I just saw a female yelling, I'm sure what it's all about. Strong language barrier. Caller wasn't answering any questions about the description or anything like that. Ongoing problem, apparently. And it's been holding since 1546.
1: Is she inside of the YWCA?
0: I'm assuming the caller's inside and the other person's outside, but I'll reread it again and ask the call later. Three.
1: I'll go check it out. Thank you. Three out of that.
2: Downtown 5.
0: Go ahead.
2: What time did that call come out?
0: 15, hold on.

0: almost 10 or 4.
1: Yeah, myself and downtown 3 walked by there after that. There was nothing going on in front of the lot.
0: Wasn't in the front, it's in the back. And I'm trying to find her.
1: Yeah, correct. There was some female sitting between the library and the Y. They were listening to the radio talking. That was it. There was nothing going on.
0: Five and three, you can back off. They're going to clear it up.
2: Got that. Thank you. Here is your call card. One.
0: Go.
2: Cross the change. I'll be in car 30, 5250. Good afternoon.
0: Good afternoon, one. God.
2: You're clear of the alarm. So I've got the homeowner. I think I'll sit there with you.
0: Very safe to have that. Hello, then.
2: Hello.
0: I'm Litchfield Street. Came in for a medical. We have Coastal requesting fire and EMS. Sorry, and us. For a 30-year-old male with abdominal pain, he's now not answering the door. He has to force the door down.
2: Receive. I'm actually on my channel right now, so show me on arrival. I'll be there in 10 seconds.
0: Receive.
2: Well, I'll be in 82 with you 50, good afternoon. I can go with
0: him. Receive 12. Actually, I have another call for you. I have 25 Carl Charlton Street. Came in for a trespass. We have property owner Scott. Sorry, Glenn is calling in. Thinking that there's a male trespasser trying to block the caller's car in. Thinking that they're setting up a bottle processing set. There's 1,000 bottles there. Be advised there is a machete on the table.
2: I got it.
0: 14.

0: Channel V8, Lima 217, good afternoon.
1: Good afternoon.
0: Good.
1: 910 Street, apartment 3, it's going to be a preserve of the peace, been holding since 1449. Apparently, Jason Cavallo was at this address by the skate park waiting. She needed assistance to drop off her 13-year-old brother. Doesn't feel safe taking him there on her own. The mother apparently has threatened her. She's in a red Chevy, possibly a Suburban. So call, make sure she's still there.
0: I got it. I read the comments for 29 Euclid. You can clear that out. I advised him yesterday of actually the opposite of what he's reporting. It's a civil issue, and he was advised of this exact scenario as well. You can clear that out.
1: See what you on.
2: Right.
1: Permission to cancel Euclid, 9:30 advice. I mean, 10:30 advice on the same issue yesterday, and he's not reporting what he did yesterday.
2: Yeah, that's fine. Clear it up.
1: Sasquatch.
3: So? Yeah, please, at the time.
1: 1626.
3: Oh, crash.

0: So Ken, you're heading over. No.
1: Ken, over there.
0: You're heading to Canton Street.
1: Correct.
0: Okay, yeah, and I was going to call to make sure she's there.
2: Traffic 11, this you got my phone. Thank you.
0: Me too.
1: Thanks.
0: I thought you asked me for what the time was. I didn't get any other thing. Bed 6.
1: Were you calling?
0: I was. Can you assist 10, please? 19 and for preserve the peace.
2: With me, and they, I guess they went in a window, so there was no damage to the door at the first address.
0: Hey, Tessa.
2: Traffic 16.
0: Oh.
2: Mass Tag 4, Zulu Yankee, Zulu 2-3. She's with Sean McDonald's, I'm all set.
0: Appreciate it.

0: Olá, Vivi Romeo.
1: Perfeito.
0: What?
1: 18 Winslow Street, apartment number 24, Jungle Welfare. We have a home health therapist, Sarah, calling in for her client, Annalise Schofield, 21-year-old female. Annalise has been having some suicidal ideation for a while. She says she knows Sarah and is willing to talk to somebody. She's apprehensive about going to EMH. There's no official toll paperwork at this time. 17.
0: Crazy.
1: And so she can back off, she left.
2: Code 5.

0: Bien, bonjour.
1: Go ahead.
0: We're out on Eastern Ave.
1: Greetings. Yeah,

0: You can put me on that graph and street call, Velsa.
1: Which one? The threats?
0: The 345 Craft and Street Call.
1: Yeah, you cheat, I got that.

0: Valley. We're Devlin 21, Juliet 172, Bravo 321, good afternoon.
1: Afternoon, Valley.
2: Good afternoon.

0: Cavity 16.
1: Oh.
0: Say that stop written warning.
1: She's written warning.
2: Seven, wagon.
1: Receive. Wagon on wagon.
2: Wagon on what?
1: 11 up on guidance, 5 and 18.
2: 11 Oakland Gardens, on the way.
1: Yeah. 13.

0: Seven, could this get the number and time of arrest, please?
1: Seven, the I number for 11 is 071118, 07118. You call for the wagon at 1633.
0: Thank you.

0: Thank you.
1: Go ahead.
0: 6 Newman Ave came in for preserved peace. We have John McCarthy. Requesting officers. Got an emergency 190 on him today, but wants to go home. Said that they're going to be parked at the end of the road with their flash, their lights on.
1: I have this. Do we happen to know if there's an order in the system yet?
0: Let me check for you. So.
2: Alright, he was already transported to the hospital. He's cleared out, girl, so.
0: Received.
1: Traffic 16.
0: Yeah, go ahead, Traffic 16.
1: Mastech 3, Tango, Juliet, Sierra 33. Same location, all set.
0: Six, I think you were on a threats call, not a medical call. The medical call was canceled. The guy got up and walked away, firing EA back up.
2: Yeah, it was the same male. He left and he called for the threats call, so they were all set.
0: Let me check for you.

0: I thought you were on a threats call, not a medical call. The medical call was canceled. The guy got up and walked away, firing EA back up.
1: Yeah, it was the same male. He left and he called for the threats call, so they were all set.
0: I wasn't aware of that. I'm like, huh? Nothing in here. It says anything about medical. Sorry.
1: No problem, thank you.

0: 人。
1: Good.
0: 66 Vernon Street for the bicycle accident. Black Prius was driving and hit a kid, a dark skinned male on a red bike. Vehicle, I guess, is still there. Vehicle's still there. Oh, apparently, they updated that my victim apparently got up and took off with a bunch of kids down Vernon Street on the bike. The female still wants to talk to somebody. She don't want this to come back on her. I'll back off IDA.
1: Got it.
2: Is that mine?
0: No, that's 10.
2: Okay.

0: 4. Desgaste.
1: I'm sorry about that.

0: Crystal
1: 64.
0: Can you just put me at Crystal Park? I'll let you know when I clear.
1: Receive.

0: 12.
1: Done.
0: Could you put S number Sierra Alpha 4941079 in the comments? Spoke with both parties, they were advised, and he will be removing his property. Goodbye.
1: Roger, got it.
0: 16, we're here.
1: Roger.

0: Thank you.
1: Three.
2: Hello.
1: 35 Morinco Street, apartment 2 for the Preserve of the Peace. Danella Servant's calling, apparently she's got an emergency to 1IA on a Rebecca Polfano today, and she'd like the female removed.
2: Molly.
1: Let me see. Two.
3: Five, I'm going to head over there too.
1: Yeah, okay.

0: Animal Control?
1: No.
0: I got the raccoon, the code 5, heading towards the square.
1: Received. You know, when you clear with the square, I'll clear after call.
2: Copy 16, clear that stop. Citation issue, please.
1: Received.
0: Animal show?
1: No.
0: I'll go with that call now. We'll just start heading there on the way back.
1: Excuse me?
0: See, no call.
1: No, I didn't. I said, let me know when you clear with, clear you off the call.
0: Received.

0: 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Hello? Can you ask CID-10 and Papa 107 to 11 Oakland Guards, please?
1: CID-10 and Papa 107, you said? Is that another CIT in another CIT car?
0: Yes.
1: Is that who you're telling me is in CID-10?
0: CID-10 and Papa 107.

0: tonight.
1: How?
0: We're going to have that mail. We're doing an arrest report. Can we just make sure that that address gets changed to apartment 10, please?
1: Apartment 10, will do.
0: Thank you for that.
1: Receive.

0: 7.
1: Oi?
0: 21 Haywood Street. I'm having 2F for a check to welfare. Joanne Balcom needs to someone stole her keys and took her mail. She's been on the issue for 2 years. She sounded altered and she was sobbing and crying.
1: I got it.
0: With 7 for the check to welfare, 21 Haywood.
1: 6, I got it. Hey team, 9 LGO 8, can clear this out. Myself and 13 can get over there with him.

0: traffic five. What do you got?
1: I got a tractor trailer stop. He stopped before Kansas Street before he hit the bridge, but needs assistance just to turn around.
0: All right, I'll slow down.
1: Thank you, traffic five.
0: Traffic 16. Mass tag 1, Zulu Papa Victor 48. McDonald's parking lot, I'm all set.
1: McDonald's parking lot, receive. Bye.
2: Alright, you can clear. I mean, can you just change the address to 965 Main Street? That's going to be for Crystal Park. Thank you.
1: Receive that, but.

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1: 该。
0: All right, that female is 11 mile. Do you require a code 5?
1: Repeat.

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2: Shots run.
1: Go ahead.
2: Durantos has that vehicle. The young lady is being transported to Memorial. Report on file, and I'm going to head over to Assist 5, Traffic 5.
1: Receive.

0: Hey, I'm sorry, one more thing when you're ready.
1: Go ahead.
0: If you just put in the comments, please. My camera is on my desk. Grab that in a few.
1: She's camera on the desk.

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1: Go.
2: 7.
0: Clear that soft verbal. Seizures is down, I believe.
1: Good verbal. 7, go ahead.
2: Sorry. I'm going to drive through Kelly Square. I'm just going to take care of this accident first before me and 6 go to Hayward.
1: I guess. Yeah, sure.

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1: On arrival, is there anything additional on new callbacks?
0: Negative.

0: 7, can we try to get a better location? I drove through the peanut. There's no vehicles here matching the description.
1: I was figuring they left because it's been home since 4 o'clock.
0: Okay.

0: 16, you have Catalo en route 1. They went home, they exchanged and went home.
1: I have it, thank you. I'll reroute back to Haywood.
2: Traffic 5, you must have figured it out. It's all clear on Cambridge.
0: Be safe. Did you receive that, Traffic 11?
3: Yeah, I was looking, thank you.
0: Be safe.
3: I went to the station to grab my camera.
0: Be safe.

0: 14. We can clear this for now. The property is totally secure from the exterior, so can't take entry. Once flagging is down, we'll be good by.
1: Very safe.
2: Cool.
1: Have a call has been moving for a bit. One Russell Street's refound property. It's going to be the extra space, unit 4004. Sorry. 4040. We have Kevin Wood calling, states that he won a storage unit off an auction and he found ammunition in a bag of blue powder. Wants an officer to retrieve it.

0: 13. Eleven Marble Street for a report of threats near Zeke Ahmed. He thinks he's a Lyft driver and a customer just behind him and made a bunch of racist remarks towards him. The male is now gone inside, but the caller will be waiting at a Toyota Corolla.
1: I have it.

0: Yeah, bye. Three. I'm gonna go with this one. Nine. 57 Reed Street, last name from a motor vehicle, 2017 Infiniti Q50.
1: Reed Street doesn't go up to 57. Can we just get the call and have me outside somewhere on the corner, please?
0: Sure.

0: 10, June's advised that the person on the bicycle left, you can put himself.
1: Eight. 115 Haywood Street, assist a citizen speak to Jada Adams. Apparently she's locked out of the house by her mother, Felicity Burton. She changed the locks on her, and she says she has documentation showing she pays rent and lives there. She'll be in a gray Honda Accord a few blocks away. 10. Oscar 10.
0: Good.
1: With 8, 115 Haywood Street for the Sister Citizen.
0: Very good.

0: if you're calling DB, because I'm not listening.
1: Excuse me, what was that?
0: Can you give her a call and have her meet me at the address, please?
1: Yeah, as soon as I get off this call.

0: 14. Sorry, 117 Stafford Street with EMS and fire. Going to be going behind the urgent care in the back. There's a female down on responsive. Snoring.
1: 15, I'm going to reroute.
0: Perfect.

0: Downtown 5.
1: So.
0: I just need a 9-0, please, for 3 Salem Square assignment. You can file that, please, and with Downtown 8. We'll be clear of it.
2: As soon as I get a second.
1: 8, disregard that. She has a house.
2: You see it. 9, it's Reed Street. Romeo Echo Echo Delta. Changing that now. I don't even know. Is that yours? Probably not.
3: Negative. I believe that's West Side. Well.
2: Yeah. Yeah. Receive.

0: Yeah, I'll be out with 8 and 10.
1: Who's going to be out with 8 and 10?
0: So then I'll be out with 8.
1: Let me see.

0: microphone. Can you show me to my guy?
1: Just enough. She's breathing, but still unconscious.
2: Nurses.

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1: Thank you.

0: Con.
1: All right, Hector and Ahmed hugged in their friends. Now you can clear up.
0: Okay.

0: 3. You all set on that, preserve the peace?
1: Yeah, I'm all set. Whisper here, she's just gathering the last of her belongings and she's gonna head out.
0: 5, can you clear?
2: 5, what do you have?
0: I gotta check the welfare in the 110 grill. Elderly female confused.
2: God, I'm on my way.
0: She's been there over 3 hours. She's on her food and everything, hasn't paid her tab. And she's, yeah. They don't know what to do with her.
2: Is this?
3: Making fun of her being mean. She's on her altar.
2: Got it.
0: Pardon?
3: To my sister, Queen.
0: Five, and a check the welfare and the 110 grill.
4: Yeah, downtown 5, went downtown 8, we can try to head over that way.
0: Receive. 5's en route.
4: Did you see the call?
0: It's inside the 110 Grill, 123 Front Street. Apparently they have a female there that dined there. She's been there 3 hours. Hasn't paid her tab. She seems altered. She keeps saying stuff about Joe Biden coming to pay her tab. They'd like us to check on her. Her gray hair, red sweater, older white female. She's confused and seems lost.
4: Okay, we got it.
2: Affirmative.
5: Received. 10, 8 off, that was me. I'll go take care of you, but I take me back. I'll be off then.
0: Received.

0: God.
1: Can you screen me another check of Crystal Park? Everything's all quiet here. Cleared up.
0: Richard.
2: Thank you, Six.
0: Yeah.
2: You put myself, CAT-10, and Papa 107 at 11 Morgan Street, apartment 1, so what's that?

0: in downtown Flint.
1: Go.
0: Yeah, I'm sorry also, before you call this, Rockland Trust Park, we were out with a check to welfare. Can you just create an item number for that? The mail was all set to Klein Medical.
1: Rockland Park, I'll create it and run you through it.
0: Thank you.
1: The other one was the Y, right?
0: No, that other assignment was 3 Salem Square, the library.
1: Library, okay.

0: Four.
1: John.
0: I'm here. Do you have the caller? Is that what you said?

0: 56.
1: No.
0: Tell me EA, please.
2: I don't know.
3: Do you want an EA?
1: Reese's.
0: That's EA.
2: Yeah.
1: Reese's.

0: 12, still to the front desk. You're having your stuff outside.
1: Got it.
0: What's the medical problem?
1: Trouble breathing, heart issues.
0: Crazy. November 4 on 2.

0: Go ahead.
1: All right, Rebecca's on her way. She's in service at 1705 hours. I have the document memory already.

0: 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I'm doing a report and Colfax.
1: Docking number 2662 RO 1145.
0: Affirmative.
1: 3-6.

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0: Mass tag 6, Whiskey Mike 271. Same location I'm off at.
1: Received.

0: November 4 on switch to the west side. November 4 on 2.
1: November 5, go ahead for November 4.
0: Yeah, we got a call here at 13 Queen Street, apartment 1 for 160. We have Melvin calling in saying that when you guys were there earlier, you missed one of the firearms, I guess. He just put another call.
1: I have it. I'll get a hold of November 4 and have him contact him.
0: Earth to have us. Please see him. What's in the call?
1: I'm hung up.
0: Please see.

0: 6.
1: 7.
0: 303 Lake Ave. It's going to be assistant of the department. DCS requesting we check here for a newborn child. They've been advised, they have reports of a female on their list. Xavion Strickland, they had a baby that's not supposed to be in the care of or have family in care of it. ECS possibly with the family member, Brianna Knight Strickland. Apparently, this was calls related to a call earlier at 24 Charlton Street on the west side.
1: I got
2: I'm doing a report on it. You can show me anything back to Russell Street.
0: All right, see.

0: Sí.
1: Bye.
0: I was able to locate and serve him with a copy of the orders. I have the docket numbers for you when ready.
1: Where is he flying with him?
0: First is 2662, Romeo Oscar, 1148. Second is 2662, Romeo Oscar, 1149. Served in hand at 1710 hours. I'll be doing a report on this. All the other demos are going to be in the report. We'll be code 5. If you can you just add...

0: Victor, 1149. Served in hand at 1710 hours. I'll be doing a report on this. All the other demos are going to be in the report. We'll be co-5. If you can you just add the restraining order service tag to this call? Thank you.
1: Received.
2: November 4.
1: Gotcha.
2: I'm going to head over to Queen Street.

0: Can you head up to 75 Holly Drive, apartment 1 for Sister Citizen? Speak to Kristen Heaven. Apparently her boyfriend, Kenneth Riley, took her car earlier this morning around 10. Said he was very angry at her. She let him take the car. He hasn't come back yet. He's not answering his phone. She wants to speak to an officer. She wants to report it stolen. We advised her about that, and she's still insisting on speaking to an officer.
1: I have that. I'll advise her in person. Thank you.
0: We see you.
2: Okay, I'll hear you. You want to see?
0: Police help. Hurricane?
2: Hurricane, I got it.

0: hold calls and holding for a bit. You're going to speak with Blair Spencer. States that somebody broke into the sunroof, 2017 Infiniti Q50. They broke into the sunroof and rifled through the car, stole some things. Now the car won't turn off. Lots of people report about it.
1: Good.
0: 67 June Street for notification. We have Richard calling from Worcester County Sheriff's Department requesting that we notify Kyle Noon that Sean Dworkin is going to be released.
1: Have it.
2: Copy, 16.
0: Go ahead.
2: Tag 7, Bravo, Echo, Papa, 4-9, same location, I'm all set.
0: Alright, see you there, thank God.
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0: Alright, see you, stand by.

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1: Cut.
0: The victims actually showed up in the lobby, so I'm going to head over there first to the police station.
1: Uh-huh.

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0: Alright, FEMA's gonna be transported to St. V's. I'm gonna be following. So let me know when I'm clear.
1: Received. Just the medical, right? Received.

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0: Go ahead.
1: Seems like DCF is not on scene. They want us to check on the child to make sure the child is actually there so they can proceed the next following steps that they need to do.
0: I got it.

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1: Hello?
0: We'll be moving to East Pod, room 4.
1: Sorry, what room 4?
0: East Pod, room 4.
1: East Pod, room 4. Received.
2: What's room 4?
1: Done.
2: To create a set of numbers, code it disorderly. Use 4 King Street for the address. Just show myself, Gulf 23 and 25 out here. I'll let you know when we're clear.
1: Where's he got up?

0: 6.
1: So?
0: All right, the music is perfectly fine for a beautiful day at 5:30, and I spoke with him. He was advised he's not happy, so I'm sure he'll call at some point. We will head back to Lake Ave.
1: Appreciate it.

0: 15, any luck?
1: Negative, the phone line doesn't work.
0: I have that. We'll clear this out for now if I need a call back.
1: Alright, received. 15.
0: Good.
1: I'm sorry, I have 3 Cleveland app, apartment number 3 for notification. Worcester County Sheriff's Department requesting we notify Frank Castillo that Zachary Bailey is being released.
0: Copy, 16.
1: Go ahead.
0: Mass Tag 3, November, Charlie Hotel, 45, same location, I'm all set.
1: Mercy.
2: 18.
1: Go ahead.
2: Unable to make contact, you can clear it.
1: Mercy.
3: For myself, November 5, out at party in Temple Street with a group. Do you have a free route car in the area available?
1: Anybody close to having in Temple can assist in November unit?
4: Car?
1: He does, he's asking for one, yeah? There's 2 of them, it just needs 1 car.
3: Oh.
1: Affirmative, hiding in Temple. I can try to see if we have anything in files.
0: I just want to double check. No worries.
1: Where is he? Stand by.

0: 7 to the November units. Where are you guys exactly?
1: How do you tell?
2: 68 Highland, Scrotham.

0: And what's hold on to? Animal control, I want to switch to the west side. Animal control. Good afternoon, I have a call here at 3 Oliver Street. I'm going to be for Natasha Dublin. She's out with a chihuahua that she found. I don't know whose dog it is.
1: Are you safe? Could you put me out on Robertson Road for a sick raccoon? And then I'll take that one up to...
0: Chris, you go there with a street name?
1: Robertson.
0: Got it.

0: はい。
1: か。
2: いらっしゃいませ、お世話です。She's made her way out of there. Clear up.
1: Dude. There she is. The Leicester PD. The executive server restraining order at the hub. To a Jose Rivera. Apparently he's a bus driver for the RTA. He works until midnight.Oh, we don't know what boss or anything, so.
3: Well, Connecticut tag 01 Echo November Bravo X-ray, same location, I'm all set.
1: Here's his.

0: service without the order?
1: We have it here. I was going to see if someone fax it over to there for you to get it.
0: Yeah, I can take a trip over there. Try to get it.
1: You see, they'll have someone fax it now.

0: 5, I guess Service Division already has it.
1: Received, thank you.
2: These gentlemen from Connecticut, they don't know how a law works. They got a verbal warning. Clear me from this area, take one more spot, and then I'll call it a night.
0: All right, see that?

0: 6.
1: Okay.
0: I spoke to the homeowners. They have no idea that email is included out.
1: 3-6.

0: 767, Euclid.
1: Yeah, here's Advantage Inferno. Good.
0: 180 Madison Street, the Speedway Disorderlies. Staff calling reporting person illegally parked there in the lot, refusing to leave. You can hear the male threatening to smack her over the phone, he's saying. Black SUV, Mass Red, 633 Echo Victor 4. One white male, one white female.
1: There you go.
0: Hold on.

0: 10.
1: Good.
0: 4 Alpine Street, apartment 1 for a break-in dwelling in progress. Dylan calling it. States his ex-roommate trying to break in the apartment. We can hear the door banging and cracking the frame.
1: I got it.
0: 9.
2: I got it. 10 and 4, I got it.
0: You see. What's your EOP?
1: 51 and 48. 51 and 48, we see. Traffic 16, put me out at 597 Lincoln Street, please.

0: seat.
1: So,
0: 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I can hear he's at the front door trying to break into the door. Window's closed. No description in my call. He's throwing things out a bedroom window. Apparently knows this person. First name's James. He doesn't know the last name.
2: Yeah, I'm over with him. You can slow everybody down.
0: Receive. Anybody not on arrival on Alpine Street can slow down. Ken's out with him.

0: 7, what do you have on Alpine?
1: It was a roommate breaking in that break.
0: We're all set for cars here.
1: Now you can back off.
0: I got it.
1: Back off.
2: 9, I'm with 10.
1: Are you all set up on Holly Drive?
3: Yeah, I'm clear now. She was advised that she's going to call back tomorrow if the car isn't returned. Because I
1: see.
0: Can you just show me assistant state police on the spot? Nina Hammond.
1: Where is it? Wait, 713-8137.

0: Yeah, what's the show? Scott? Could you give me the address of that chihuahua found?
1: Absolutely, it's going to be 3 Oliver Street.
0: Gracie, I'm headed there now.
1: Gracie, thank you.
2: Special 34, do you know where the location is?
1: Oh, it is closed with University Park. Let me see if I can get them.

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1: Go.
0: Hashtag 4, Zulu Golf, November 7-5. Make sure you're at Cozy Corner. I'm all set.
1: Connor, let me see.

0: Number 15, if we could get the wagon to Hardy and Temple, or to me.
1: We see wagon on wagon.
0: Wagon is on.
1: 68 Hardy, Hardy and Temple for two males and a female.
0: All right.

0: sitting.
1: Con.
0: Frank was not home, but I spoke with his sister who stayed. She might advise him. He can go to help.
1: Received. Go.
2: November 14th is going to be my arrest on Harding Street. I'll take the honorable police when you have it.
1: I'll answer to the call. I only have 1505 there. It's at 071186. 071186.
0: Am I just recoding into a malicious mischief while we do our report?

0: Senti se tu conosci.
1: VCCIT6.
2: Five.
1: Well.
2: Oops, an employee is here. Called management on the phone. Nobody knows. They hope they were here.
1: Received. Boss company?
0: Can they both come on the phone?
1: From John McCarthy.
3: Abbott.
1: Can I see that? Can you still with him?
2: I am.
1: Perfect.

0: Two. One widely have about the two for the reported assault. Calls to James. Apparently he's calling a Stacy's brother, Patrick Barrett, just tried to assault him and his father with a golf club. Stacy's Alton and he has a section history. They took the club away from him. They're restraining him until the police arrive. White male, 5'8", long black hair, wearing glasses. Three.
1: Yeah, I got it.
2: Oh, I got it.

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1: So?
2: My fellow friend is here, I'm going to be responding to assist officer 2 with your phone call.
1: Received to us, so you're going to 1 wide Leo.
3: Sure, I'll be following up in a second. If you haven't already, can you just HMEA, just in case?

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1: Be safe. 9, you with us?
2: Affirmative.
1: What do you want me to code at 10 if it wasn't a B&E?
0: 160.

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1: Go ahead.
0: Can you please close out the Queen Street call? It's all set. There's reports on file.
1: Where's your data?

0: 13, I'm clear from that stop.
1: 13, I have a call holding for you.
0: Good.
1: 22 Oliver Street, apartment number 1, fire larceny under. We're going to be speaking with McKinney Garcia. She's saying that she's on disability and Social Security. Her mother listed as her payee. In the process of changing it, the mother was supposed to bring the caller her money back, but the mother sent her a text today saying that she used all her money to pay her own bills. She wants to make a report about it.
2: Wagon. Transporting one female and two males from Temple and Harding back to the station. Starting mileage should be 28884.
1: Starting mileage 28884 in 1836. Wagon transporting one female, two males from 68 Harding Street to the station. Received.
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0: Mass tag 6 Mike Hotel Echo 53, same location, I'm all set.
1: Receive.

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0: Can you please punch up numbers for a stop of a moped beacon at Sycamore and clear it out?
1: Receipt.

0: Don. 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I don't see anybody around. Nobody's answering the door.
1: Can I see Timber?
2: Jade for a couple minutes, and then they were going to move along.
0: Green Tree Ridge moved along.
2: Yes, thank you. And just one more for the Franklin Street Bridge. There's nobody under here.
0: Tiding in, Franklin, for that one.
2: Yes, please.
3: Better if you go see your way, you can clear it out. We'll take care of Kansas Street.
0: Take care of what street?
3: The loud music on Canton Street, in the area.
0: You see, I'm not in that screen, so...

0: 8 5 Plantation Street Apartment 3 for a larceny from the motor vehicle. Speak to Ebony. Apparently, she's reporting her car was broken into and there's some damage across the door and the keys are missing. White Jeep Compass.
1: They were trying to call in. They said that the owner came to pick up the dog and they're going to be all set, but I do have another call for you.
0: You can go with it.
1: 2409 Park Ave. It's going to be Brandon reporting that there's a dog, possibly a Doberman type of dog, tied to a chain on the fence there. It's going to be on the side of the building at 7-Eleven.
0: There's Dave.

0: Go ahead.
1: Before Chandler Street came in from medical, could be in the back parking lot entrance, male overdosing outside. No further info.
0: Yes.
1: 11.
0: Put the drug code on it, please.
1: Reese.
2: Wagon will be arriving at the station with my three aromatic friends. Ending mileage will be 28885.
1: 28885 at 1842. One female, two males from 68 Harding at the station. Received.

0: This is the EA station. 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
1: I didn't call any EA. Nobody asked for one. You want them?
0: Okay, can you just start one this way for a section?
1: For a section, receive.

0: 13 County, I never hear any address, please.
1: Absolutely, our number is 71202, 71202.
0: Traffic 16.
1: Guys.
0: All right, clear that stop citation issue. Have a good night.
1: Appreciate it.

0: Go for the comedy.
1: Six-way game retreat. Single power active. Caller's reporting a rock hit him, and he needs to make a report. At the intersection of Cambridge and Pitt Street, black BMW sedan. Apparently, it's not his car, it's his friend's car. That's why he has to make a report. Now he's calling back to cancel. Oh, good, because we had no idea how the rock hit his car or if he hit a rock, but...
0: Hey.
1: Yes, Rick?
0: I'm driving by that alarm call right now.
1: Oh, that's a new one. What one's that? Okay, 385 Milbury. Cool. 9, you want to start that way?
2: Fine, I guess.
1: Peace, please.
2: Wayne, who gives you a number for Harding-Belville?
1: Yeah, you're going to hold on. I've already closed it out. It's going to be a minute. 68 Harding.

0: Animal Control.
1: Gun.
0: You can close up Park Ave. The owner's with that dog. He just ran in the store.
1: Received.
0: There for you.

0: some of them.
1: Yes, ma'am.
0: 071186, November 14th arrest.
1: Thank you.

0: Delta 18.
1: I want to check. Can you go again? We were just switching over.
0: No problem. Delta 18, can you draw a set of numbers for a summon service?
1: Can we use the station for the address?
0: You can use 86 Randolph Road.
1: Bad, that.
0: I can give you a docket number when you're ready.
1: I'm ready.
0: Alright, it's going to be 2321 Charlie Romeo 000764.
1: Receive, I have that.
0: Alright, thank you. If you can just make note it was served in hand. Appreciate it. Thank you.
1: You're welcome.
2: Well, what's the I number here?
1: Well, the I number there is going to be 71207.
2: Thanks.
1: Car 110, can I just have your numbers really quick, please?
0: No problem, it's Delta 18, Papa 170.
1: I have it, thank you.
2: Love you. Give me a set of numbers for a medical here at the hub, and you just clear it out, so I don't walk away.
1: Perfect.
2: You go sign my number, still got a rest over on Temple Street earlier. For camera purposes.
1: Perfect.

0: Hey, go ahead. 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
1: Well, don't give her a call.

I called twice, no answer. Two. Two, go ahead. Okay, the mail's being transported to UMass on the lake under a section. I'll report on file. You can clear this out.

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1: Zero.
0: 66 Green Hill Park. For a check, we have an 11-year-old female calling in, states her parents are being mean to her and that she wants to run away. Mom called back, states things are fine. Then her daughter called back, stating that her grandma was going to pick her up. You can go ahead and check it out.
1: Okay. You can show me on arrival. We're going to have a apartment number.
0: He did not have a apartment number. I can give a call back to see, though.
1: I have it.
2: Four, I'll slide out.
0: Thank you, four.

0: Officer 3.
1: Go ahead.
0: They're in apartment 3.
1: Alright, on arrival.
0: Proceed.

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0: 15.
1: Right.
0: Can you raise this contact, Sergeant? What's that
1: official?
0: Here, one way. Hey, Sergeant, just look for permission to head over to the east side for a follow up.
2: Yes, no problem.
0: Five. Peace has been preserved. Again, we go 5.
1: Racing.
0: Off.
1: Five.
0: Confirm overdose. Worms will be taking him up to Sanvi as I'll do a report. Go 5.
1: Racing.

0: 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I'll be doing a report. Goodbye.
1: Chrissy.
0: Honey.
2: Go
1: ahead. 100 Gold Star Boulevard for a commercial alarm. It's going to be a hard Toyota park overhead door.
2: 19
1: Sisters.
2: Have it.

0: Animal Control. 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
1: 15 South Ward, I have that.

0: Live.
1: No hunger for.
0: Can you go again with that?
1: Well, I'm having the call of Westminster Street.
2: Well, we're right up here. I'm going downstairs right now. I see him.
1: Green Hill Park at Westminster,
0: okay.
1: Please.
0: Green Hill at Westminster. What do you have?
2: I'm out with him.
3: November 15, I think he's out with a dirt bike, a Westminster Green Hill. We're making our way there for himself.
0: Where do you think?
1: So that's how we have for a bike.
0: You have the bike?
1: I have two in custody and one bike.
0: Where do you want the wagon?
1: I'm trying to figure that out.
0: Percy.

0: Charlie 172.
1: Go ahead.
0: I'll be working for me now till 11.
1: Where is he? Where is he?

0: November 4.
1: Go ahead, November 4.
0: I need a juvenile wagon here, please.
1: Ricky, wagon on one.
2: Wagon, so they're both juveniles?
0: Yeah, it's just going to be for one.
2: All right, I have you.

0: 20.
1: What?
0: They're still open for business for some last-minute customers, but the alarm arms itself automatically, so you can clear it out. Don't go to the false.
1: Where is he?
2: Okay.
1: What?
2: Can you show me out at 58 Wilbur Street, and I'll be heading up to walk the remainder.
1: I'm sorry, can you go over with the street name?
2: It's going to be 58 Wilbur Street.
1: Proceed, thank you.
0: November 4, can I have your I number for this, please?
1: November 4, your I number is going to be 71228.
0: All right, sorry for the confusion with the radio. It all happened to pass. Can you get the boy to go out, please?
1: Code is disorderly. Do you want me to code something else?
0: OHV, please. And also, the initial attempt to stop was, November Street, right at the middle of the building.
1: I have that.
3: November 5 to be shabby.
1: I have that. Fifteen,
2: you're on one, go ahead. Can you just show me out at 58 Wilbur Street on a follow up? I'll be all set.
1: I have it.
4: Good. Call this at 160, she's advising that I'm going to come pick her up for the remainder of the night. I have the comments for Rodney Street. Show me how to do it before my glass.
1: Here's you, thank you.
5: Thank you.
1: 300 Arbella Drive, apartment 111, for a check on welfare. Richard Doyle of 2659 states that he's feeling unsafe in his apartment. He wants to go back to his old house.
5: I have that. Is there any more information on this call?
1: The male is handicapped, but that's about it. He says that there's nobody making him feel unsafe. He just can't lock his door, among other issues.
5: Receiving stage in here, please.
1: Where is he, Tony Silva?
6: I am.

0: He was there in apartment fraud.
1: Negative. I don't have one that he can call back to see.
0: Please just have him circle. Thank you.
1: You're welcome. Go ahead.
2: I have the dog from South Florida. I'll be heading to the league.
1: Oh, yeah, that's

0: Hospicing.
1: Roger.
0: Madison Street. Accident, property damage. 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No injury, just need help exchanging.
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1: 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Please move along.
2: You will transport.
1: I'm arriving at station with that young man. Heading mile shall be 100630.
0: Proceed.

0: 3, can I have that number, please?
1: 71213.
0: Greetings, thanks.
1: You're welcome.

0: 19. 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
1: Ready.

0: Thank you.
1: Bye.
0: There's going to be a medical issue, but can you see if animal control can respond here and take possession of a couple of cats? The owner is unable to take care of them while at the hospital, and he has nobody else to give them to.
1: Where is he? What's the chief of complaint for the mail?
0: Some sort of GI issue.
1: Where is he? Animal control on?

0: November 4, I have a tow coming here, correct?
1: Negative, I'll start that now, I'm sorry.
0: No, it's totally fine, thank you.
1: Run.
0: Show me on the wellness, please.
1: Where is he? Three, go ahead.
2: I will be doing a report on this. Show me how to my guard.
1: Where is he?
3: I'll supplement onto the original.
2: And you can show me how to park that.
1: Where is he?

0: November 4 Boulevard is going to be on the way. And just curious, do you want me to switch the address to Summer at Lincoln instead of Westminster at Greenhill?
1: You can leave it as it is. If you can just put in the comments that the bike failed to stop at Summer or Lincoln, please.
0: Proceed. I did that already. Thank you.

0: Jeez. Go ahead. Can you try and call a phone number for me, and if they answer, can you let me know that I'm trying to speak with them and to answer the phone call, please?
1: I'm ready for the number.
0: 508-933-5328. Should be Brian.
1: Give Brian a call.

0: Oscar 2. Can you fly over to 19 Pleasant Valley Drive to assist the fire department? They're on scene asking for a roof car to force the door. There's an electrical smell in the basement.
1: I have a...

0: Animal Control. Animal Control, can you head over to 300 Arbella Drive for cats? What was the address? 100 Arbella Drive, apartment 111. And you said this for a cat? Is there something wrong?
1: To Animal Control. It's a dog and a cat. The owner is going to be going up to the hospital for quite some time. He's not going to be able to take care of them.
0: All right, please.

0: November 4.
1: Go ahead, November 4.
0: I have a failure to stop of a white and black motorcycle, no plate. It happened Lincoln at Westminster. It's currently 290 heading westbound. I'm no longer pursuing. The operator is a Spanish male, black helmet, black shirt, driving extremely recklessly on the highway. Begin alert state police, please.
1: Proceed, fill yourself, white and black. Motorcycle. I'll notify state.
0: The bike has no plate on it either.
1: Proceed, and just confirming Hispanic male, black shirt, black helmet.
0: Correct.
1: Proceed.

0: Looks like you're gonna get off Kelly Square exit onto Grafton Street.
1: Yeah, you're back on pursuit off.
2: Proceed Kelly Square towards Grafton. Sierra 2-6, back it off.
0: Yeah, I'm not sure. You're just watching.
2: I have it.

0: Yeah, November 4, he stayed on the highway, so he's westbound on 290.
1: Westbound on 290, I'm notifying state now.
2: Lima 3.
1: Lima 3, go ahead.
2: November 4, disengage, don't even follow. You understand me?
0: Lieutenant, I'm not.

0: Yes, down, down, too.
1: Email sees that email name Daniel, white male, white hair, 6'3", white t-shirt, khakis, assaulted her outside. She'll be waiting by the front door.
0: Yeah, you put some certain numbers for service of a no trespass order to Union Station. And you can put in the comments, it was Jeffrey Agypong, A-G-Y-A-P-O-N-G. And you can file those, and I'll take the item when you have it.
1: I have that I number. You ready? Do I have that I number? Are you ready?
0: Yes, go ahead.
1: 71242. 71242.
0: Okay, sorry,
1: I
0: have that. Thank you.
1: You're welcome. Hey, go ahead.
2: I have the I number for this, please.
1: Hey, your I number is going to be 71231. 71231.

0: Washington. You still on Madison?
1: Wait a second, what do you have?
0: 17 up Solid Street, pedestrian accident outside. 14-year-old was struck by a vehicle. The vehicle took off. I'm waiting on the description. Nine and six, this is.
2: Six, I got
0: it. East side official on.
3: See, do I have it? Do we have any traffic cars?
0: Any traffic cars on. Traffic 11, can you over to 17 up Solid Street for pedestrian accident?
4: You got it.
1: I'm number 4, I'm close by, I can go hop up.
0: Proceed. Be advised, we don't have a vehicle description, a 14-year-old unable to give it.
1: Yeah, and I could on board for Madison Street, so
0: thank you. Thank you.

0: November
1: 4. Alright.
0: The victim is alert, conscious, probably walking around. He just has an abrasion to his ankle.
1: Perceive I have alert and conscious with just abrasion to his ankle.
2: Yes, do I have that?
0: Well, I'm starting the A4, Mathiva.
1: Proceed.